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I'm AC Shaw, and after a long day you had, you deserve to just relax. Burning incense is definitely a way to do that, and turning down the lights down low with a candle. LMA is on the way, but first, Al B. Sure had the mid-80s on lock.

The legend evolves. 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

0: Top 105, today's R&B and old school. We're the home of the Ricky Smiley Morning Show. Back at it tomorrow morning at 6. Welcome in if you're just joining me. Your quiet storm. As we wrap up our first set of slow jams to set the mood. I'm AC Shaw. Lauderdale Lakes, you're going to want to stay close for SZA. And also got the latest from Thames as the quiet storm continues on Hot 105. We are the soul of Miami.
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16: 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The legendary Quiet Storm on Hot 105. Today's R&B and old school.

covering the Bob Marley and the Wailers classic from 1974, Sounds of the Fugees on Hot 105. We are the soul of Miami. I'm AZ Shaw. Welcome to The Quiet Storm. You know, covering a song in the right way can definitely bring the original back in the spotlight in a positive way, like it did in 1974.

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0: On 105, today's R&B and Old School, home of the Ricky Smiley Morning Show. As we put a cap on our first hour together, this is your quiet storm. Thanks for indulging me for a Thursday night in the Magic City. I'm AC Shaw. Now, the old age question, it beckons as we get ready for the next hour. Do friends make the best lovers? Michael Sterling has something to say about that as the next sexy set happens momentarily. Your quiet storm continues on Hot 105. We are the soul of Miami.
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12: Because I didn't want to be tied down. 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

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Home of the Ricky Smiley Morning Show and Your Quiet Storm. I'm AC Shaw. To Andrea in Brownsville, thanks for sending me that love note, sweetie. And to Charlotte, celebrating an Earth Strong in Pembroke Pines. Happy birthday to you, love. You know, it is so important we celebrate birthdays and milestones and cherish each day. We can definitely do that. In the queue, my man Jaheim takes center stage, putting the ladies first as a gentleman should. As the Quiet Storm continues on Hot 105, we are the soul of Miami.

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I must say I'm very fortunate to still have you inside the Quiet Storm on Hot 105. We are the soul of Miami. I'm AC Sharp, making sure to mark my calendar for August the 11th. Hard Rock Live for this young lady, LMA, making her appearance up close and personal inside the store.

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1: Oh, yeah, baby, where you there with?
2: Hey!
1: We come through a lot of things, you know? So what happened to you?

105, today's R&B and old school. We're the home of the Ricky Smiley Morning Show. Thanks so much for joining me for another night of The Quiet Storm. I'm AC Shaw. To Miramar in Miami Lakes, this is your chance to send me a love note with your birthday and anniversary wishes. 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Well, we say hello to the 10 o'clock hour with Bobby Valentino and Gerald Levert, gone but not forgotten. As The Quiet Storm rolls on, we're Hot 105.

0: right. 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

That's right, no rushing tonight. Taking it nice and slow. Steady as we go inside the quiet store. On Hot 105, we are the soul of Miami. I'm AC Shaw. To Rebecca in Florida City, thanks for tuning in, love. I can't forget my couples, especially one particular one in Fort Lauderdale.

0: On 105, we are the soul of Miami. Thanks for joining me for another night inside the quiet storm. I'm AC Shaw. Latasha in Miami Gardens, and to Tiffany, visiting from my old stomping grounds in Port St. Lucie. Thanks for joining me and downloading the Hot 105 app. I tell you what, I got Tank inside the next set, who is now officially added to the R&B tour for the rest of the dates. So, ladies, you get a chance to see him along with Usher and, of course, Chris Brown, December 3rd and December 5th at Hard Rock Stadium. It's definitely a tour that you do not want to miss. The Quiet Storm rolls on. 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

of silly doing this, but this is the waitress from the coffee house on 39th and Lennox. You know, the one with the braids? Yeah. Well, I see you on Wednesdays all the time. You come in every Wednesday on your lunch break, I think. And you always order the special with the hot chocolate.

myself from breaking.

0: 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We're the home of the Ricky Smiley Morning Show. This is your nightcap. Plenty of songs to help ease your mind. If you're just getting home in Lauderdale Lakes, I got you covered till about 1 a.m. Welcome to the Quiet Storm. I'm A.C. Shaw. I'll be warming up the 11 o'clock hour with the voice of Luther Vandross, and Miguel makes his appearance. As the Quiet Storm continues on Hot 105, we are the soul of Miami.
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At 105, we are the soul of Miami. I'm AC Shaw. Welcome to Nighttime, the right time to unwind to the sexy sounds of the quiet storm. And if you're snuggling up with someone special, this next track is definitely going to put a sweet spot in that moment. M2A, I'm

0: Hot 105, today's R&B and old school. We're the home of the Ricky Smiley Morning Show. And this, well, this is your hot spot for slow jams and special moments. Your quiet storm. I'm AC Sharp, going deeper into the night. And to my ladies in Homestead, working hard on that night shift. Miami Lake truck drivers, I got you covered for another few hours. Stand by for Jay Holiday. And Neo makes his appearance as the quiet storm continues on Hot 105. We are the soul of Miami.
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If you're thinking about them, they're probably thinking about you. Making connections inside the quiet store. On Hot 105, we are the soul of Miami. I have the pleasure of being with you for another night of romance. The Magic City feels so right at night, especially when the city slows down to focus on what truly matters. The quiet store on Hot 105. We are the soul of Miami.

0: And just like that, we put a cap on the 11 o'clock hour of your quiet storm. Up 105, we are the soul of Miami. I'm AC Shaw, by the way. Feeling good to be wanted and love to be needed. The soundtrack of your life, well, it happens at night. Getting ready for the midnight hour, state of mind. So stay close. I got Teddy Swims, who will be at the Amerant Bank Arena October 23rd. He steps in and is live on stage with you tonight. As the quiet storm rolls on, we're hot 105.
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0: He'll be at the Amerant Bank Arena October 23rd. Teddy Swims, Inside the Quiet Storm on Hot 105. We are the soul of Miami. I'm AC Sean, checking my love notes.
1: Good evening, AC Sean. This is Christian Lee calling from Daytona Beach. I want to request Anita Baker.

Did you feel that? That's the sound of your heart when you're listening to The Quiet Storm. On Hot 105, today's R&B and old school. Yeah, that's love.

Hot 105, today's R&B and old school. We're the home of the Ricky Smiley Morning Show. Rick and the crew are back at it later this morning at 6. But at nighttime, in the Magic City, it's our time to ease away the day's stress with the Quiet Storm. I'm AC Shaw, wrapping up another sexy set of love songs and life's fond memories. Tell you what, stay with me, because we're going to get real close to Miami's own LaJade. She makes her appearance momentarily, and I got a classic from yesteryears with Usher as the Quiet Storm continues on Hot 105. We are the soul of Miami.

0: Ladies and gentlemen, T.I. And he was just, and I'm really offended, man. He was sitting up here laughing at me because my shirt went all the way up to the top.
1: What do you mean, bro? My shirt button all the way up to the top. I thought you tried to look like me. Man, you know what I'm saying? Going up that drill like the youth pastor.
0: This means you ain't going to preach long.
1: Yeah, man.
0: Yeah, but we got one of those suits from K&G. That means you're going to be preaching for about 3 hours.
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7: Understand why. See, it's burning me to hold on to this. I know this is something I gotta do, but that don't mean I want to. What I'm trying to say is that I love you. I feel like this.

to my night nurses in Hialeah. Thank you so much for joining me for another edition of The Quiet Storm. I'm AC Shaw, now with Miami's own LeJay, as we get close

0: On 105, today's R&B and old school. We're the home of the Ricky Smiley Morning Show, getting you ready for your Friday morning at 6. I'm AC Shaw, and this is The Quiet Storm. I know hopefully you enjoyed yourself as much as I did, taking away some of that pain and the stress. I tell you what, since I'm closing the door for right now, I got something special for you for the old school edition of The Quiet Storm. Let's make it a date at 8. But right now, I'm making way for Mark Young. He's going to take you through the overnight. Life is love. Love is life. Live life from a place of love.
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Old School, home of the Ricky Smiley Morning Show. It's Mark Young officially checking in. It is Friday. Welcome to the weekend. Yeah, let's get into it. All your favorite music. Tone Stiff coming up. Also, Tupac. Right now, it's Whitney on the Soul of Miami. Hot 101.5.

0: and old school home of the Ricky Smiley Morning Show. It's Mark Young. How was your week? It went by so fast. And now we are getting into the weekend. What do you got planned for the weekend? Now, you can let me know about it. 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We got FAMU and South Carolina going head-to-head. I got the complete details on that, on how you can win those tickets. Also on the way with Nas, I Can, and Boyz II Men coming up with a song for Mama.
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0: 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It's Mark Young. So, you know, you're sitting at work and you're trying to leave. You want to go on a food run, but you can't go anywhere because you got too much work to do. 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I'm kicking off another 50 minutes of today's R&B and Old School with SWV and Week. Also, Busta Rhymes and Mariah Carey coming up.
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0: Old School, home of the Ricky Smiley Morning Show. It's Mark Young. You know, this weekend is going to be popping because we've got your shot at those tickets to the Orange Blossom Classic. That's popping off right here in South Florida. 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Chris Brown on the way with Say Goodbye, and Erykah Badu coming up with On and On.
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7: Look. 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Dang, I know, but it's just... some things I gotta get off my chest, all right?

105, today's RV, an old school home of the Ricky Smiley Morning Show. It's Mark Young. Good morning. Kalani and Neo now. And your shot at tickets to the Orange Blossom Classic coming up. Hang close for that. We are the soul of Miami.

0: Hot 105, today's R&B and old school home of the Ricky Solly Morning Show. It's Mark Young. Good morning. All right, your shot at tickets to that Orange Blossom Classic that comes up very soon. So listen out for your chance to win. Santana and Wyclef Jean, Maria on the way. Isley Brothers coming up. And Lunch on Flanagan's and Hot 105, that can be in your future. And I've got the complete details on that right now as I kick off another 50 minutes of today's R&B and old school next.
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105 Today's RV, an old school home of the Ricky Smiley Morning Show. It's Mark Young. It is Friday. 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And put yourself in the running to win those tickets to that Orange Blossom Classic. Damn you and South Carolina. Yeah, going head to head. That's going to be an amazing weekend right there. Michael Jackson's MJ from back in the day now.

0: I'm on a five. Today's R&B, an old school home of the Ricky Smiley Morning Show. It's Mark Young. Good morning. So your shot at tickets to that Orange Blossom Classic comes up very soon. 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It's absolutely free. Hang close, though. Robin Thicke, Lost Without You on the way, and the Notorious B.I.G. Big Papa coming through.
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0: Yeah, Hot 105, today's R&B and old school, home of the Ricky Smiley Morning Show. It's Mark Young. It is the weekend. We are walking into a pretty intense weekend because we got tickets to the Orange Blossom Classic. 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Take us with you wherever you go, because I'm kicking off another 50 minutes of today's R&B and old school on the way. My good friends from Baltimore, Drew Hill, coming up with We're Not Making Love No More, and Khalid and Talk. Hang close.
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0: school home of the Ricky Smiley Morning Show. It's Mark Young. It is Friday. The weekend is here already. Man, we just zipped through the week. Summer's going by so fast. The kids will be back in school. And then you'll be wishing you had some free time. But don't worry about it. We got Orange Blossom Classic Weekend coming up. It's like the last hurrah, or one of the last hurrahs. So don't worry. We got you. Tickets all weekend long. 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Put yourself in the running as well when you download that Hot 105 app. But hang close. Got Chris Brown residuals on the way. Sean Paul with Give Me the Light. So hang close.
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It's Mark Young, Chris Brown, Usher, and now just added Mario to that R&B tour. Going to be here in December. We are the soul of

0: 105, today's R&B and old school home of the Ricky Smiley Morning Show. It's Mark Young. Thank you so much for listening and hanging out with me. I do appreciate that. Always love hanging out with you. Coming up next, it's Weekday Morning Joy, all your favorite gospel and inspirational music. So you can get your praise on for a Friday. Get your praise. Go into the weekend the right way. You know, get your praise on and give thanks. Tasha Cobb, Leonard on the way. Also, Kirk Franklin coming up. Lamar Campbell rolling through inside of Weekday Morning Joy. And then after that, it's the Ricky Smiley Morning Show, the funniest morning show in America. And then he's got your chance to win those tickets of the Orange Blossom Classic. So hang close for that. And download that Hot 105 app. Put it on your phone. 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
7: 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Quite busy on your Friday morning commute. We start in Miami-Dade County. You got an accident. Miami Lakes area. This is the Palmetto Expressway. This involved chemicals as well. This accident is the Palmetto. This is northbound the unramp at Miami Lakes Drive. It's closed as a result of that. And we also have emergency vehicles in the right lane on the 826 northbound at Miami Lakes. Find an alternate route. That's going to slow you up a little bit because it's dark out there and there's some hazardous material out there on the roadway, so the ramp is closed. Also, in the Golden Glades Interchange, got a disabled vehicle in the right lane, 95 northbound. This is at Northwest 151st Street. That's a look at traffic. 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
21: 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Got the front page right here at Frieda's. Good morning.
12: Good morning, Ricky. It's Friday, July 31st. Here's what's going on in the news. A Georgia father is making legal history for all the wrong reasons. Colin Gray has been sentenced to 15 years in prison after becoming the first parent in the country convicted of murder for a mass shooting carried out by his child. Prosecutors said despite warning signs about his teen's behavior, Gray gave his son, Colt, the rifle used to kill 2 students and 2 teachers at Appalachian High School in 2024. Now, this case could set a precedent for holding parents criminally responsible when they knowingly allow children access to firearms firearms used in deadly attacks. In other news, the FDA is now chasing two separate cyclospora outbreaks. Investigators are now tracking a second one that's unrelated to that recalled Mexican iceberg lettuce. The lettuce outbreak itself has caused nearly 2,000 illnesses in 9 states, but nationwide, more than 6,000 cases have been confirmed across 45 states, suggesting that some other contaminated food sources may be behind the summer spikes. Lastly, Wisconsin's race for governor just got another major shakeup. Former Lieutenant Governor Mandela Barnes has suspended his campaign to become the state's first black governor. This comes after weeks of turmoil in the Democratic primary and just hours after reports that state party leaders were bracing for potentially damaging media reports involving anonymous allegations about Barnes' personal conduct. His campaign denies any wrongdoing and no criminal charges have been filed. And Barnes says he'll now focus on helping Democrats defeat Republican Congressman Tom Tiffany in November. For info on these stories and more, go to RickySmileyMorningShow.com. 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
6: Rock T, the sports genius, is in the building.
17: What's up, ladies and gentlemen, man? As we approach football season, many NFL players are wanting to get their contract extensions locked in, including Tampa Bay Bucks quarterback Baker Mayfield, who feels a little bit disrespected.
18: You know, to feel disrespected a little bit, understanding what I've brought to this franchise. One, I'm very, very thankful for the chance they gave me. Do not get me wrong on that. Leadership-wise, and even play-wise, it's been some of the best years of my career, and I think it's only going to trend upwards, just being comfortable and feeling that. So disappointing in that regard to not have, you know, to feel disrespected a little bit. And that's really the disappointing part, to feel undervalued.
17: Yeah, get that money, man. Get that man his money. It is what it is, man. Hey, Ryan, what you got coming up next in the hot spot?
22: Man, Marvin Sapp is making major moves, and guess with who? I got the details up next in the hot spot on the Ricky Smiley Morning Show.

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9: What up, Ricky? Good morning, everybody. I'm your girl, Brad Tat-Tat, and this is the hot spot where we bring you music, movies, and more. So let's get on off into it. Well, y'all, the 11-time Grammy-nominated gospel singer has partnered with Roc Nation Distribution. That's right, y'all. Jay-Z's Roc Nation, just before dropping his next album, and that will be titled Restoration. The project will drop this fall, and it will become Roc Nation Distribution's first full-length gospel album. So congratulations go out to them. The partnership represents more than just a business deal. It reflects growing recognition that gospel music means one of the foundations of Black culture, faith, and musical innovation. Yes, it remains that. Marvin Sapp said that the decision was about finding a partner that shared his vision. So congratulations go out to Marvin Sapp. That's real dope. I remember Marvin Sapp being in Commission back in the day. Commissioned and the Winans was like the number one groups back in the day when I was listening to gospel music. So it's crazy. Congratulations go out to him for signing with Roc Nation. Nobody would have ever thought that would be a partnership. So that is great for gospel music as well. All right, y'all, moving on. Keefe D is the man charged for murdering Tupac, and he's asking the judge to throw the case out before it ever reaches a jury. How you gonna do that? Anyway, Keefe D's attorney, Mike Santh, is seeking to have the murder charge dismissed, arguing that prosecutors don't have enough evidence to support the case. Well, he says the prosecutors have built this case on weak evidence and never should have been charged, and his client should have never been charged in the first place. They owe Keefe D a written apology, he says, for bringing the case up in the first place. Wow. So the request to dismiss the case comes just days before the jury selection is selected to begin. Now, as of now, a judge has not ruled on the motion, and the case remains on track to move forward unless the court decides otherwise. What y'all think about that?
10: Interesting.
11: We're all scared to say anything.
10: Interesting.
11: Who knows?
10: Interesting.
9: You want the case thrown out before the jury selection.
11: Right. But how's that happen?
10: But didn't you kill somebody?
9: Didn't you tell them you did it?
11: Yeah.
10: Okay. Mm-mm.
9: I'm so confused.
11: Right.
9: And now your lawyer's saying you didn't do it. I'm so confused.
10: He's backstepping, whatever you call it. Like he's retrieving now.
9: Hmm. Yeah, and you had all the answers, and you was doing all this talking and stuff.
11: Right.
9: Yeah. You was on everything, doing interviews, and I'm so confused.
10: But maybe he was trying to become an influencer, though, Brad. You know, sometimes people just talk.
11: You risk your freedom for that?
9: Wow. You don't say you murdered Tupac, okay? You don't say, yeah, you...
10: Trying to be nice.
9: All gangsters know you just shut up, for real.
11: Right.
9: You know, like... You don't get to talking too much. That's one thing you do not do. All right, y'all, we going to wrap up the hot spot on that note. But if you miss any part of the show, make sure you check it out on the Ricky Smiley Morning Show podcast. 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And you can catch me on my social media at SoSoBrat. Coming up next, y'all, we got Roxy with that HBCU. No, who we repping today, Rock T?
10: Ricky the Tat. Let's go holler at Edward Waters, man.
9: Man.
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13: Hey, Ricky. 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We had an accident this morning. This is the Palmetto Expressway. If you're traveling there, it's the heads up. It's going to be a headache for you for a little bit because some hazardous materials are also involved in this accident. This is the Palmetto Expressway northbound, the on-ramp at Miami Lakes Drive. That's 151st Street in Miami-Dade County. It's closed as a result. Also, emergency vehicles on the right lane of the Palmetto northbound at Miami Lakes Drive as well. And we got some road work as well in Broward County closing the Sawgrass Expressway southbound. The off-ramp at Sample Road is closed for that road work. That's a look at traffic. 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Good morning.
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14: Hey, good morning to everyone listening here on Hot 105. I'm 7 News anchor Tavares Jones, and here's what's making headlines on this Friday morning, July 31st. Starting out in Miami-Dade, where firefighters responded to a massive balcony fire overnight. This all happening sometime before 2 a.m. at the Bay Park Apartments of Biscayne Boulevard and Northeast 18th Street. Crews doused the flames and had to treat one person at the scene. No word yet on what caused the fire. And now to Broward with an update to a story we first brought you yesterday. Deputies say a child is in critical condition this morning after an accidental shooting in Pompano Beach. Neighbors telling 7 News they heard screaming Wednesday night after they saw a family rushing a child out of an apartment. Investigators say the boy's parents took him to a nearby fire station. First responders would then arrive to take him to the hospital. Deputies are still working to figure out what happened. Also in Broward, a camper goes up in flames at a mobile home park. This all happened yesterday off Griffin Road in Hollywood. A man was attempting to put the fire out on his own until help could arrive. Hollywood Fire Rescue would put the flames out. No word yet if anyone was injured. I'm Tavares Jones, and that's your 7 News update here on the Ricky Smiley Morning Show on Hot 105. Be sure to watch Today in Florida on 7 News and ABC 18 every weekday morning starting at 5 a.m.
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0: 10 before the top of the hour. Alfreda's, good morning.
1: Good morning, Rico. Let me tell you something. When I come to visit Gary and stay at his house, first thing I have to do is rent a car because if Gary comes to pick me up from the airport, he's going to make me fill up his car and buy him lunch. Okay, that's number one. And I mean, he is pissed if I don't offer to buy him lunch and it has to be someplace fancy. Okay?
2: Oh, my.
1: Yeah, so that's number one. Plus, I want to save my life, so I like to drive my own car anyway. But then, before I get to his house, once I rent my car, I go to the grocery store and I buy a case of water, some snacks, and even some stuff for him. Like, Gary, do you have milk? Do you have yogurt? Do you have these things? I buy those things because Gary is so cheap. Case in point, he has somebody staying at his house right now. He has water in his fridge. Guess what? You are allowed one mini water per day.
0: And if why is that, Gary?
3: Ricky, let me tell you something. You're not going to come here and drink up all my water. Number one.
0: Okay.
3: And people
0: you don't need to have company then.
1: Exactly.
3: Do what?
0: You don't need to have company then.
3: No.
0: You can't get nobody in one small bottle of water a day.
4: The little short bottles.
3: You don't need to come in there
0: with the kids with Mickey Mouse on it.
3: You're not going to drink up all my water. Water costs.
1: And it's the small bottles. It's the tiny bottles.
0: I like
1: bottles.
0: To have Voss of Fiji.
1: Right.
4: He's got Wyakea.
0: He's got that big ass case of Walmart water.
4: He's got some Wyakea. He got some good water in there.
0: Oh,
4: he
0: do?
5: But even prisoners are allowed 2 or 3 bottles of water a day.
1: Gary, when you go to Nordstrom, they offer you water. Any store. What
3: are
1: you doing?
3: I just don't think it makes sense.
4: Yeah, I give Gary cases of water.
1: Wow.
0: What's the problem? You scared you're going to run out of water?
3: I think I am, yes. I mean, because my refrigerator looks so
4: but
3: nice.
4: But you drink from the faucet, Gary.
3: I sure do. Let me tell you something.
0: But you don't want him to drink the bottled water and you drink your water out of the faucet like an old person.
1: What's going on? And he's here.
3: Yeah, but just drink
0: water. Wait, what's your brand name?
3: Dr. Jones, Myron.
6: Yeah, I'm actually dehydrated right now.
0: So let me ask, what did Darius say when you go in the refrigerator? Do you sit there and watch? What did he say?
6: Well, he actually has a bottled water counter on the refrigerator.
1: What?
6: So every time you take one, it goes down a digit. So he knows. He monitors that. So
3: and I tell him, Myra goes in my refrigerator. He takes 2 bottles. Why are you taking 2?
4: Just take minis. One. They're small
6: they
4: minis.
3: Yeah,
4: they're small minis, Gary.
3: Water, so, if I could drink one,
0: he takes small bottles of water, but where he won't have to keep getting up going into the refrigerator.
3: No, like sometimes we'd be walking out the door. Just take one bottle of water. And drinking, and I don't understand y'all with the water.
0: What the hell is wrong with you, man?
3: Ricky, I just don't take my. And I just told him yesterday. I said, Myron, because he's leaving tomorrow. I said, Myron, you're gonna have to buy me some more water.
1: See,
6: and he has some Perrier water that he never drinks. So when I get here, I go straight for the Perrier water and drink all of it.
3: And drink all my water. And I get
0: that water from the last time you was there.
4: You don't drink that, Gary. You don't drink sparkling water.
3: I don't. I get it when we go places. You know, it's not crazy,
4: so
3: Ricky, when we go places.
4: So don't go
3: when I go to your house, Ricky, you have that good water. I took a bottle and I just recycled the
0: water. And I don't care. I just don't care. Tell
3: I know
0: water.
3: You don't care, but hell, I care. So I take that bottle. Once I get to drinking it, I put some water from the hydrant in that same bottle. I put it in
0: that
3: the freezer.
0: That don't make any sense.
3: Yeah, well, hey.
0: You don't know what's in that you don't know what's in that hydrant water. Why are you drinking it?
3: Ricky, the water is good. Y'all just drink good water and spill that money on water.
0: It was good back in the day when we didn't have no choice, but we have a choice.
4: And
0: your taste buds has changed. You don't need to be drinking that water. Especially if you got pre-existing conditions.
4: Yeah, don't drink nothing from the sink.
0: You don't need to drink that.
3: And I'll be honest because Brad gave me some Waikiki water. And it's
4: Waikea.
3: It
4: is from Hawaii. It's Hawaiian volcano water.
3: And it sits in the cabinet because it's such a big bottle, so I don't want to open it.
0: Okay, get you some plastic cups. Get you some healthy, plastic cups.
4: He don't want to share it.
0: Something. Are you in therapy? Say that again, man.
6: I said I still hadn't seen Brat's water. He told me about it, but he got it put up.
0: That's crazy.
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0: Nope, don't even think about putting that makeup.
2: up on In the Car. I see y'all. Rodney could be talking about you in the next traffic report. Be safe out there, family. Good morning, Rodney. What's going on in those Miami streets?
8: 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We still have an accident involving hazardous material. The Palmetto Expressway northbound, the unramp is closed at Northwest 151st Street, Miami Lakes Drive. Also, we have emergency vehicles on the Palmetto northbound at 154th Street as well. Also, another accident this morning, I-75. This is southbound after Graham Dairy Road, 138th Street. All of this in Miami-Dade County. 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
8: Thank you, Ricky. Good morning, and here are your Hot 105 headlines. Florida's property tax amendment wording is misleading, a lawsuit says, and a judge will decide. Three groups of plaintiffs contend the title and ballot summary approved by the Republican-led legislature in June uses emotional and political rhetoric designed to sway voters. Attorney James Cole argued the title of the amendment, Save Our Homes from Excessive Property Taxes, pushed voters to favor the proposal by using biased language in violation of previous court rulings. Some local government officials are fearing massive cuts to their budget if the amendment were to get the 60% support from voters needed to pass and have campaigned against the proposal. You may see Dr. Anthony Fauci being questioned on Capitol Hill, but now Florida's Attorney General James Uthmeyer wants to probe into Dr. Fauci's COVID-19 claims. Dr. Fauci, called the COVID czar during the Trump pandemic, pushed for face masks and social distancing that drew criticism from Republican lawmakers, particularly led by Florida's Governor Ron DeSantis. Despite the fact that Dr. Fauci's scientific research accomplishments on HIV/AIDS research, immune-mediated diseases, and authored or co-authored over 1,000 scientific publications and ranked as one of the world's most cited scientists. Florida Attorney General Uthmeyer is launching this investigation because Dr. Anthony Fauci is invoking his Fifth Amendment right during a contentious U.S. Senate hearing regarding the pandemic. The National Urban League has issued a report, and it says the Trump administration's harming Black Americans' chances at the American dream. The Urban League released the report, The Annual State of Black America, grimly describes Black Americans' economic and political prospects as having worsened due to policy changes from President Donald Trump's administration, according to a copy obtained by the Associated Press. And the report contends that the challenges it highlights for Black communities are warning signs for prosperity for all Americans. According to President Mark Muriel, it may be the focus is us, but the impact is not just us. The report does offer policy and strategy recommendations for civil rights groups aiming to combat the Trump administration. The Broward Community Family and Health Centers will host a back-to-school event this Saturday, 10 a.m. to 3 p.m. at three locations. Health screenings, school physicals, and back-to-school supplies, plus lunch. 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And on Sunday in Fort Lauderdale, it's Dell's Wheels and Tires annual back-to-school event. 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Always a big event. Your Hot 105 weather, partly cloudy today with a high around 95. Another record-setting day would feel like temperatures over 100 degrees. Right now, partly cloudy skies and 78 degrees. Those are your Hot 105 headlines.
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8: Out of five from Nana's Restart, we have the founder and CEO, Mama Joy. Back to school celebrations. How you doing?
11: Good morning. How are you, Mr. Rodney?
8: Quite well. Your annual back to school event takes place this Saturday in Overtown.
11: Yes, it does. 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
11: 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Thank you. 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

0: always, Writer Has a Story. That's right, yours truly, Big Lip. 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We call them today's R&B and old school. Then my homie DJ Sko comes in at 5 p.m. for the Growing and Sexy Mix to set the vibe. And you know I got your hottest tickets and prizes that everybody in the Magic City wants. I love you, South Florida. 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
2: Men can't have a good time without women. Nope. But women have a great time without men. Night. That's why women have men don't have. Women have girls' night or ladies' night. Call the girls up. Girl, this job stressing me out. Let's go out tonight. Call everybody. Yes, bitch, I am there. They go to the club, get their own section, buy their own bottles, dance with each other the whole night. Don't talk to one guy the whole night. Have a great night. Girls' night. Get a Keisha. Get a Keisha. Get a Keisha. Get a Keisha. There's always that one dumbass dude watching y'all have a good time from across the club.
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2: 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We celebrating no broke ass bothering us while we trying to party. 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
4: 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We still have that unramp closed in Miami Lakes. This is the Palmetto northbound unramp at Northwest 151st Street, and we have emergency vehicles 95 northbound on the off-ramp at Southwest 10th Street in Deerfield Beach. And back in Miami-Dade County, I-75 southbound at Graham Dairy Road, we have an accident in the two left lanes. 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

0: May I speak to May May?
1: Yeah.
0: Yeah, this May May.
1: What?
0: I'm calling you behind on your car note. Are you driving a silver Cadillac four door?
1: My damn Cadillac. I don't owe the motherfucking man on Cadillac.
0: So you gonna pay this?
1: I ain't paying this, bro.
0: What you call me?
1: I call you a motherfucking you every damn.
0: It's a silver Cadillac. You are 2 months behind on that.
1: You're a damn lie.
0: I'll kill you.
1: Come on, man. Kill me.
0: Let me get your address.
1: You know my address, and I know you are. Don't play with me.
0: Now, you gonna be all walking, when I come get that car.
1: I ain't going to be walking on a motherfucking thing. You going to be going back in Amla.
0: In a what?
1: Amla.
0: They ain't going nowhere in no Amla.
1: You going to be in a hearse. And kiss my ass and
0: call
1: me that in the damn morning.
0: May.
1: What?
0: I'll slap your glasses off.
1: I don't wear glasses. That's why you don't know me.
0: It don't make no sense. I'm tired of calling up in and just won't pay that car note.
1: Who is that?
0: Look out. You going to look out your window. Your car going to be gone.
1: You're a damn lie.
0: You going to be a bus riding.
1: Yeah, you going to be riding over some
0: mud. Everybody at your church say you're a damn dagger.
1: Everybody at the church
0: said
1: you want to.
0: You old heifer.
1: Hey, yeah, cow. Whatever the
0: f***. You ain't gonna need gas, because you gonna need tokens for the bus.
1: Nah, I ain't gonna need shit. You gonna need just when I get through kicking your ass.
0: You better pay that car note before I slap.
1: I don't have to pay no car note.
0: I'm got my way over there, right?
1: And I hope this is a radio car, you napper.
0: Don't you ever say nothing like that to me.
1: I just did, you gone?
0: I'm right here. I'm trying to find my keys while I come over there and whoop your ass. You gonna back up that talk.
1: You bring your damn ass on, bitch. I can back it up.
0: And then you be in the club dancing nasty.
1: Sure, as I tell you. I don't give a
0: May May f***.
1: My name ain't no May May f***.
0: Well, how you pronounce your last name?
1: My name May May Fashay.
0: Oh, I'm sorry. We got the wrong number.
1: You damn sure have. Bye.
0: Bye.
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7: 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They just all so funny in the mornings. 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
8: 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You know you're driving crazy out there. All right, Rodney, how's the traffic looking right now?
9: Hey, Ricky, good morning to you. A little bit busy out there if you're in Miami Lakes. We've got that accident this morning. The on-ramp closed on the Palmetto northbound at 154th Street. Also, emergency vehicles 95 northbound in the on-ramp at Southwest 10th Street in Deerfield Beach. And we also have emergency vehicles on the Palmetto northbound at 154th Street as well. 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
11: 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Starting out in Broward and developing now, police are on the scene of a reported shooting in Wilton Manors. This all happening around 5:30 this morning along the 2700 block of North Andrews Avenue. Details are limited right now, but 7 News has a crew on the scene where there appears to be a gold Honda with a bullet hole through the driver's side window and part of a parking lot with blood on the ground. Right now, 7 News has a crew working to gather more information. Be sure to follow this developing story inside of the 7 News mobile app. Also in Broward, with an update to a story we first brought you yesterday, deputies say a child is in critical condition this morning after an accidental shooting in Pompano Beach. Neighbors telling 7 News they heard screaming Wednesday night and they saw family members rushing a child out of the apartment. Investigators say the boy's parents took him to a nearby fire station. First responders then arrived to take him to a hospital. This morning, deputies are still investigating how all of this happened. And now to Miami-Dade, where firefighters responded to a massive balcony fire overnight. This happened sometime around 1 a.m. at the Bay Park Apartments along the 1700 block of North Bay Shore Drive in Miami's Edgewater neighborhood. The man who lives there telling 7 News he woke up to the sound of his sliding glass door exploding on the balcony. He made it out with his 2 dogs, fire crews dousing the flames and treating the man on the scene for a minor injury. No word yet on what caused the fire. I'm Tavares Jones. That's your 7 News update here on the Ricky Smalley Morning Show on Hot 105. Today in Florida airs weekday mornings on 7 News and ABC 18 starting at 5 a.m. Join us.
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0: everybody, man. I hope y'all driving safe to work, man. We got the one and only Ja Lion on the one and two. Hey, what up, Ja?
1: I'm good, man. You don't know, just a weekend warm-up mix, man. And of course, if you're on the gram at J-A-H Lion Sound.
0: J-A-H Lion Sound. Everybody in the DF Dub, what up? Listen to us on 97.9 The Beat. Yes, sir. Where the Ricky Smile, the home of the Ricky Smile, where the Ricky Smile the morning show started. Yes, sir, man. Happy to have y'all this morning. Everybody in South Dallas, sunny South Dallas, Oak Cliff.
2: Hey.
0: Everybody Miami. Everybody listening to us in Philadelphia this morning. So happy to have y'all. Everybody up in Buffalo, New York. You know what it is. Don't think we ain't forgot about y'all. Buffalo, New York, Nashville. So excited. Black Tony, where you at, man?
3: Excited, man. But I'm so sorry.
0: Man, don't do this, man.
3: Hey, Twin, look. I'm so sorry, boy. I meant to text you last night, boy. I forgot something.
0: I had my phone on Do Not Disturb. My phone was on Do Not Disturb.
3: Hey, y'all stop fighting over there.
0: What happened?
3: Let him get out. Let him get his turn. Get him the ball.

0: What?
1: Wow. These children over here, man. Shout out to these children in here acting crazy. I forgot to tell you, Shout, I had to come with my family over here to the trampoline kid discovery place.
0: It ain't open this time of morning.
1: Yes, it is. Shout, we had to rent it out. Because they said we can have it from 7 a.m. to 9 a.m. Because we got a discount for getting it early, Shout. Cause we were celebrating. Started my family have a big celebration right now today. So I meant to tell you I was gonna be late today, cause my uncle had got out of jail. My big uncle had got out of jail. One of my big uncle he got out of prison.
0: How long he been locked up? What he was in there for?
1: He did 18 years.
0: What he was in there for? What did he do?
1: He had stole a rental car and didn't take it back. But he was on probation already, so They put it on him, boy. He did 18 years, but he stole a car from her. It was an Impala. It was a 2007 Impala. He had took it and didn't bring it back. And then they caught up with him, shouting. And he said, man, he did 18 years. But look, but my other cousin, shouting. We celebrate my cousin. Hey, I told y'all, stop. I'm going to come over there. I promise you. But he should have wilded out, boy. My cousin, my auntie's son, we celebrated, started. He finally got potty trained. He's been working on potty training him for so long, and finally he TT'd by himself last night.
0: How old is he?
1: 15.
2: No.
3: He just learned how to potty train.
2: No, sir.
1: Yeah, he a little slow.
2: No.
3: 15.
0: So they was wearing a pamphlet in the ninth grade. You laughing, Black Tony? Oh man.
4: Smiley morning show.
0: All right, hold on a second. Traffic is coming your way with Rodney.
5: 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We still have the unramp closed on the Palmetto Expressway northbound, the unramp at Miami Lakes Drive. That's Northwest 154th Street. And we also have an accident, two left lanes. This is I-75 southbound at Granbury Road, 138th Street there. And also an accident in the left lane, 95 Express northbound at Sheridan Street in Hollywood in Broward County. 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We're hopping to five. Happy birthday going out to Miss BB, Miss Ida Bell, celebrating that birthday with Hot 105. Ricky?
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5: Thank you, Ricky. Good morning, and here are your Hot 5 headlines. The National Urban League has issued a report, and it says the Trump administration's harming Black Americans' chances at the American dream. The Urban League released the report, The Annual State of Black America, grimly describes Black Americans' economic and political prospects as having worsened due to policy changes from President Donald Trump's administration, according to a copy obtained by the Associated Press. And the report contends that the challenges it highlights for Black communities are warning signs for prosperity for all Americans. According to President Mark Muriel, it may be the focus is us, but the impact is not just us. The report does offer policy and strategy recommendations for civil rights groups aiming to combat the Trump administration. Voters across the state will be casting ballots in the August primary election for major races from the U.S. Senate, the governor's race, and congressional districts, but residents in the city of Miami will also be deciding on two ballot referendums that seek to switch the city to an even-year election cycle and to approve an operator for the Miami Marine Stadium. Early voting starts this Monday, August the 3rd, until August 16th. And just a reminder, it's still the back-to-school sales tax holiday running now until August the 20th, where you pay no state or local taxes on qualifying clothing and accessories, $100 or less, school supplies, $50 or less, learning aids, $30 or less, and personal computers, $1,500 or less, in case you're doing shopping this weekend. The Broward Community Community Family and Health Centers will host a back-to-school event this Saturday at two locations, 10 a.m. till 3 p.m. on Saturday. 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Always a big event. Your Hot 5 weather, partly cloudy today with the high around 95. Could be another record-breaking day with feel-like temperatures over 100 degrees. Right now, we have cloudy skies and 80 degrees. 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
10: 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On August the 1st, we'll be at Pompano Middle School. 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
5: Saturday morning at Pompano Middle School. 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
10: 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We're also reaching out to Homeless Hearts to help with the grocery giveaway. 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
5: And for more information,
10: 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Rodney, we're at Pompano Middle School, 310 Northeast 6th Street in Pompano Beach. The event's going to start sharply at 10 and end at 1 o'clock.
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0: much, y'all. We're about to have Too Short coming on next, man. You don't want to miss this. All right, 15 after the hour, Ricky Smiley Morning Show.
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0: 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Good morning. Good morning, Rodney. What's going on in those Lauderdale streets?
8: Hey, Ricky, good morning to you. 17 minutes after 8:17 on Hot 105. We still have that unramp closed in Miami Lakes. This is the Palmetto Expressway northbound, the unramp at Northwest 154th Street. And we also have a disabled vehicle on the Palmetto northbound at Northwest 154th Street as well. And a disabled vehicle on the off-ramp left lane, 95 northbound, the off-ramp at Northwest 79th Street. Broward County this morning, an accident, 95 Express northbound before you get to Sheridan Street. 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
5: All right, y'all, our next guest been dropping classic for decades and gave us timeless anthems like Blow the Whistle, The Ghetto, I'm a Player, and so many more. He is a legend from the West Coast, a storyteller and entrepreneur. Y'all, please welcome the one and only Too Short in the building.
6: Yeah.
5: Hey, man. Hey, man, happy to have you this morning. Thank you for coming.
6: Yeah, man, it's early.
5: It's real early, man. Yeah, this for the grown folks that people just driving to work right here. You got to be up early to be fooling with us. And listen, you've been in hip-hop for over 4 decades, and your new album dropped. Congratulations on that.
6: Yes, sir. Still doing it, man.
5: Yes, sir. Tell us about the album.
6: The album is 100% completely produced by Lil Jon. And
1: yes.
6: I usually don't say much after that. I'm just like, I got an album that Lil Jon produced.
1: Yeah.
5: Right.
1: It's finna kill the clubs.
6: Yeah, it's good energy, man. It really is. Because if you've been watching Jon lately, he's in a really good space.
1: Yeah.
6: And it comes out in the music, man. And even his son just passed away, man. He was involved in the album, too. So it's dope.
1: I love that. So, yeah, Lil Jon and his late son, Slade, produced the record Drink and Smoke, your new single.
6: Yeah.
1: And I absolutely love it. It's got E-40 and Tyga on it. That thing go crazy. How was it in the studio with E-40 and Tyga? Well, you work with E-40 all the time.
6: All the time.
1: What about Tyga?
6: Man, everybody's just, at a professional stage, like, you know,
1: absolutely.
6: When we youngsters and stuff, we get in the session room, it's
1: smoking.
6: The OGs, man,
1: let me
6: just
1: get out.
6: It's done, and it's everybody knows how to record themselves and what I need to be doing and how to put my ad libs and stack the vocals or whatever you got to do.
1: Experience.
6: So it's like roller skating downhill.
1: Okay,
2: wow,
6: it's easy.
2: All right, so former VP Kamala Harris said you are her favorite rapper alive. Just imagine the VP walking around the house, rocking around the White House saying, what's my favorite word?
5: You know what I'm saying?
2: I mean, that's crazy. So how did it feel when she handpicked you to interview her during her presidential special for BET?
6: Well, you know, it's a lot of favoritism in there because she is from the Bay Area, Oakland, California. And I think it runs a little deeper than Blow the Whistle. It goes all the way back to, like, she told me when she was a freshman at college, she popped up at college with a Too Short tape.
2: That's right. That's what's up.
6: So that, like, you know, that runs a little deeper, man. So just to show that hometown love, we got a little fraternity out there. It's called Oakland.
2: Right.
6: Yeah, a lot of people don't know. You know, Chicago got theirs.
1: Yeah, they do.
6: You know what I'm saying? Wherever you from, you a New Yorker, y'all got y'all little NYC mob. You know?
1: Yeah.
5: Right.
6: So us Bay Area folks, we kind of like a. You know, we keep it together.
1: Gang, gang.
7: So now, Too Short, Blow the Whistle just hit its 20th anniversary.
5: That's crazy.
7: 20th anniversary.
6: Come on, man.
7: How
1: congrats,
7: many times
1: congrats.
7: Do people come by? Yeah, Blow the Whistle when they see. How many do people just do
5: it? Or how do they react to it when you do it on stage?
6: Well, it still goes up, man. And I hear it every night. I go out, wherever I'm at, they play it. But the funniest thing is probably like the grocery store. I'll be on aisle 7 and somebody on aisle 8 going, what's my favorite word? I don't even see him. I just hear him. I'm like, okay.
1: That's dope, though.
7: Yeah.
1: Well, sure. Hip-hop turns 53 this year.
6: Mm-hmm.
1: And you're the only artist to ever work with Biggie, Pac, and Jay-Z. Now, what would you say about working with such iconic legends? And do you have any personal little stories you could share with us?
6: Well, yeah, you know, I got to say this, though, because people like, oh, man, that's a big feat. But you got to remember, I was on before a lot of people. So when I get a call from Jay-Z saying I want you on a song, I probably had 3-4 platinum albums before he even got rolling, you know?
1: Right.
6: So I call myself the big homie. I'm the big homie. And the honor in that is that they called me.
1: Right.
6: And that's a beautiful thing. That's like, you know, I was doing a lot back in the day, you know, keeping it active, platinum, platinum, platinum, platinum. I did like 6 platinum albums in a row.
1: Wow.
6: And another 4 gold albums around that. And a lot of features, a lot of features. But I'm going to tell you, remember we used to go to the Outkast picnic. Yeah. And that was a big deal every year. Big, big event. And this dude was sitting in a limo. And he flagged me over. Mm-hmm. And he said, you know, like New Yorkers talking like, yo, kid, you got a lot of love in Brooklyn. Yo, son, you know, like that.
1: Mm-hmm.
6: And I was just like, what's up? Left it at that. A little time go by. I'm on the tour bus after the show. Smoking with Biggie, we kicking it, we powwow, and he like, man, you remember that time at the limo Outkast picnic? He was like, man, that was me.
1: Wow.
6: And I'm like,
5: what?
1: That's wow.
6: Because he was on the upward trajectory, but he wasn't. Yeah. I didn't know his face yet.
1: Right.
6: But you know it.
1: Biggie yet.
6: But those moments, like, you know, you could probably like, you on and somebody else trying to get on, and you treat them like trash.
1: Yeah.
6: And that moment could have been a whole different thing.
1: Yeah.
6: But I you know, showed the brother love back, and next thing you know, I'm on 2-3 songs with Biggie.
1: That's
6: and it's
1: good.
6: Legendary. So
5: oh,
6: you know,
5: my God.
1: That's how it works. Be careful how you treat people.
6: Yeah, you gotta keep that humble. You want that longevity, you gotta stay humble.
1: That's right.
7: That's what I tell these people all the time.
1: That's what we tell you all the time. Talking about everybody getting
7: so
1: us in
7: you
1: trouble.
7: Could sit down with your younger self just before, honey, your first album drop. What's one piece of advice you give yourself?
6: I've often thought about that, and I think I really feel like you gotta go through it, man. Like you can't. There's no cheat code. If you go back and cheat and tell yourself all the stuff, the right stuff to do, mm-hmm. then you're not gonna live and learn. You're not gonna.
1: Amen.
6: You're not gonna have fun being young and dumb and get it together later on. I'm just glad it happened the way it happened. I feel like I think that all of us would probably say the same thing
1: yep.
6: and go back and tell ourselves how to handle the money better.
1: Okay.
5: I know that's right, man. All right, man. 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
2: 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An accident this morning happened in the wee hours of the morning, still a factor impacting traffic. This is the Palmetto Expressway northbound, the on-ramp at Miami Lakes Drive. Some hazardous materials involved in that accident as well. Again, close the on-ramp at the 826 northbound, the on-ramp at Miami Lakes Drive. Also, we've got an accident this morning. This is the Palmetto Expressway northbound, right at the 154th Street on the left lane. Actually, it's a disabled vehicle I'm looking. And then in Hollywood, an accident, left lane 95 Express northbound at Sheridan Street. That's a look at traffic. 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
3: Hey, good morning to everyone listening here on Hot 105. I'm 7 News anchor Tavares Jones, and here's what's making headlines on this Friday morning, July 31st. Starting out in Miami-Dade, where firefighters responded to a massive balcony fire overnight. It's all happening sometime before 2 a.m. at the Bay Park Apartments of Biscayne Boulevard and Northeast 18th Street. Crews doused the flames and had to treat one person at the scene. No word yet on what caused the fire. And now to Broward with an update to a story we first brought you yesterday. Deputies say a child is in critical condition this morning after an accidental shooting in Pompano Beach. Neighbors telling 7 News they heard screaming Wednesday night after they saw a family rushing a child out of an apartment. Investigators say the boy's parents took him to a nearby fire station. First responders would then arrive to take him to the hospital. Deputies are still working to figure out what happened. Also in Broward, a camper goes up in flames at a mobile home park. This all happened yesterday off Griffin Road in Hollywood. A man was attempting to put the fire out on his own until help could arrive. Hollywood Fire Rescue would put the flames out. No word yet if anyone was injured. I'm Tavares Jones, and that's your 7 News update here on the Ricky Smiley Morning Show on Hot 105. Be sure to watch Today in Florida on 7 News and ABC 18 every weekday morning starting at 5 a.m.
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0: 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This right here is my
1: morning show.
2: Good morning, my neighbor.

0: 7-year-old daughter, but all the homies, the hip-hop homies, they all got grandkids older than my kid, man. It's like, it's that time in life. Snoop Doggy Dogg is the granddaddy, man. Like, we was talking about this last night.
1: Yeah.
0: The kids are grown, man, and it's like, you don't have to stop rapping, man, just because they call you Papa on your day off. You can still keep going, man. I'm not just dropping one album. It's like a 4-part series.
2: I know that's right.
1: Let's go.
0: And
2: let's go.
0: I'm doing it because I can. There's no reason. If there's no hit record, if nobody ever come to me and go, man, I like that album you dropped when you said, I don't care. I'm in the studio. I ain't going to the rocking chair on the porch.
1: Right.
0: And be like, you know, boy, I used to be on stage, boy.
2: Right.
0: I'm not going there, man. Okay. I'm grandpa be walking like a pimp.
2: Come on.
1: Yes,
2: now.
1: Sir. Too Short in the building, man. Thank you this morning for joining us. Let everybody know how they can follow you.
0: Hey, I jumped on the wagon early, man. It's everything Too Short. I got it all locked down. Too Short, TOOSHORT.
1: Y'all give it up and show your love for the legendary Too Short.
3: Too Short.
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7: 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This month has gone by quickly. Got an accident this morning, happened earlier this morning, still a factor. This is the Palmetto Expressway northbound, the unramp at Miami Lakes Drive. So that is still closed at this time. Happened about 5:30 this morning. 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
7: Good morning, and here are your Hot 105 headlines. Employees of a South Florida convenience store are accused in a $19 million SNAP fraud. Three convenience store owners in Broward and Miami-Dade County who are authorized to accept SNAP benefits are accused in the scheme. According to an indictment, Raji Ahmad Ali of Miramar operated Brown Sugar in Lauderhill. Kristen Giovanni Armano of Miami operated Quickie Mini Mart in Hollywood. And Sam Girard of Hollywood operated the Quick Stop in Miami. A fourth man is facing federal charges who was an employee at the convenience stores, according to federal prosecutors. The men are accused from 2019 to May of 2026, participated in exchanging SNAP benefits at a discounted rate for cash while making it look as if SNAP recipients were legitimately purchasing eligible food, according to the indictment that was filed in July. The stores are accused of keeping the rest as profits. Saturday is going to be a back-to-school and essential items giveaway. We're doing good in the hood. Founder Kim Johnson.
8: 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There are a lot of back-to-school events, but this particular event, we're focusing on essentials. So we're going to have things like pantry food items, washing powder, detergent, shoes, uniform, haircut, essential items that family needs. 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
7: 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Your Hot 5 weather, partly cloudy today, hot and humid. Perhaps record-breaking temperatures and feel like temperatures over 100. Right now, we have partly cloudy skies and 82 degrees. Those are your Hot 5 headlines.
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7: 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We have the Community Service Director, Cynthia Holmes. How are you?
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10: 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That's in Fort Lauderdale, Florida, 33311. 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The community is invited. 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
7: Sunday at what location?
10: It's 649 Northwest 15th Way. That's in Fort Lauderdale, Florida, 33311. That's August 2nd, 2026, from 1 p.m. to 4 p.m. Feel free to contact the church at 754-701-4164. That's 754-701-4164. 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
7: 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Much success this Sunday.
10: All right. Have a good day, Rodney. Bye-bye.
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9: Hey, Ricky, thank you. Good morning to you. Friday morning is 31st day of July 2026, 9:20, 20 minutes after 9 o'clock. And not too bad out there on your morning commute. We have a disabled vehicle in the Golden Glades Interchange, 95. This is southbound, right before you get to the Florida Turnpike in the Golden Glades Interchange. And also that on-ramp is still closed on the Palmetto. This is northbound, the 826, the on-ramp at Miami Lakes Drive. 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
10: All right, y'all, it's about that time. Happy Friday. Got your front page right here. Afridas, good morning.
11: Good morning, Ricky. It's July 31st. Here's what's going on in the news. Threats are now complicating the search for answers in the death of Mississippi teen Nolan Wells. Wells disappeared during a 4th of July boating trip to Horn Island and was found dead 2 days later. The investigation is ongoing, but civil rights attorney Ben Crump says Wells' family has been harassed both online and in person as they push for answers. And then there's this. The father of one of the teens who was with Wells on Horn Island, Dr. Benjamin Hudson, is now offering a $50,000 reward for info leading to an arrest and conviction. Now, Hudson insists that his family has been transparent from the beginning, and he says his family has also received thousands of threats since Nolan's death. In other news, a new report from the National Urban League says decades of progress for Black Americans are being threatened by police changes under the Trump administration. We didn't really need a report for this. According to the annual State of the Black America report, the administration has weakened key civil rights protections. The White House rejects that claim, saying it's actually expanding economic opportunity and increasing support for historically Black colleges and universities. We need receipts for that. The Urban League says it will continue challenging the administration in court. And Ricky, it turns out the world's richest man isn't done swiping his card in Washington. Sources say Elon Musk plans to spend at least $100 million through his super PAC to help Republicans in the midterms. That's a problem because Congress is considering legislation that would directly affect his businesses, including AI, federal contracts, his new X money, and autonomous vehicles. Speaking of, Ricky, I know you'll do Waymo, but what about this? Amazon's Zooks has become the first company to win federal approval for a commercial robo-taxi, and it has no steering wheel and no pedals. You riding in that or nah?
10: Oh, yeah, I'm down.
11: Okay.
10: Because I felt comfortable in the Waymo. I felt more comfortable than some of these talking-ass drivers.
11: Yeah, but this doesn't even have a steering wheel. No pedals.
10: I mean, Waymo has a steering wheel, but, I mean, it's the same thing. Just on the inside, you're just sitting there watching the steering wheel turn. When somebody can actually be sitting in that seat over there.
11: Okay, well, you go ahead.
10: For info, it steer. It just don't have a steering wheel because there's no driver needed.
11: Yeah, but that means you really are dependent on a computer. At least maybe with a Waymo, you could get up front and put the brakes on.
10: You can't get up there and do nothing. Well, let me tell you something. From flying planes to being a boat captain, once you hit that autopilot, that steering wheel lock.
11: Oh, wow.
10: You can't do nothing unless you take it off of autopilot. Same thing in the cockpit.
11: Oh, gosh.
10: You know what I'm saying? When that thing get on autopilot, it's going to go to the altitude, and it's going to go to the direction it's supposed to go.
11: Okay, no, thank you. For info on these stories and more, go to
10: Ricky Smiley
11: Morning
10: Show. Wait, but why you say no thank you? Do you think those pilots be flying the plane the whole flight? He's on autopilot after 10,000 feet.
11: I just want to believe he is. I want to believe he is.
10: 5,000 feet, they can't see where to go. There's nothing to see up there. How do they know where they're going?
11: Ricky, ignorance is bliss. Thanks a lot.
3: They be up there playing spades and dominoes.
12: Yeah, but don't tell us.
11: Yeah, I don't want to know.
10: Yeah, they don't be up there doing that. They watching all of the instruments, but they don't be flying the plane. Even in turbulence, they are not doing anything but adjusting the altitude if they tell them to go to another altitude where there's smoother air. they don't fly the plane.
11: Anxiety unlocked. Thanks, Ricky. Now here's a look at sports.
12: Rock T, the sports genius, is in the building.
7: What up, man? Yes, indeedy. So as we approach football season, many NFL players are wanting to get their contract extensions locked in, including Tampa Bay Buccaneer quarterback Baker Mayfield, who said he feels a little bit disrespected.
13: You know, to feel disrespected a little bit, understanding what I've brought to this franchise. One, I'm very, very thankful for the chance they gave me. Do not get me wrong on that. Leadership-wise, and even play-wise, it's been some of the best years of my career, and I think it's only going to trend upwards, just being comfortable and feeling that. So disappointing in that regard to not have, you know, to feel disrespected a little bit. And that's really the disappointing part, to feel undervalued.
7: Allegedly, the offers that they're giving him was a little bit below what he thinks he's worth. So, man, get that man his money, man. He's been balling the last couple of years. San Francisco 49ers is bringing back wide receiver Deebo Samuel back to the squad after trading him to the Washington Commanders.
10: With his damn bag and them tight leather shorts.
7: He's going to be tiptoeing in.
10: Dressed up like a single mom. Little Neefa. Come down there. Chewing gum.
7: Yes, sir.
10: Going to be walking down that runway. Yeah, a whole different person on the field, but getting off that bus to that locker room, boy, that'd be...
7: Yeah, it's night and day, but when he get on that doggone field, boy, he unguardable. The boy's a beast. Last but not least, man, former NBA star Paul Pierce is fighting his ex in court over child support. He's claiming that paying $30,000 a month plus $100,000 in legal fees is just too much, man. He said, man, I ain't playing no more. My income ain't what it used to be as a player. So he's fighting, man. He said, I ain't gonna pay no $30,000 a month in child support. We're gonna see how that goes for him. Follow me on social media at Rock T Hollow. Let's talk sports. Brad got the hot spot right now.
14: Hot spot.
15: Drop it like it's hot. Drop it like it's hot.
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17: and
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10: BRAT. All right, y'all. Rick's Modern Morning Show. About that time for the hot spot. What up, Brad?
20: What up, Ricky? Good morning, everybody. I'm your girl, Brat Tat Tat, and this is the hot spot where we bring you music, movies, and more. So let's get on off into it. Well, y'all, former President Barack Obama is back with one of his favorite annual traditions, and that's sharing his summer playlist. Now, every year, Obama gives fans a look at what he's been listening to in his headphones, and this year's playlist covers just about every genre imaginable. Now, on the hip-hop side, he got artists like Drake, Future, Vince Staples, Doechii, and A Tribe Called Quest. They all made the cut. Now, on the R&B side, he's been listening to SZA, and of course, legends, of course, like Earth, Wind & Fire, The Police, and David Bowie. They all earned a spot on his playlist as well. What y'all think, what do y'all listen to? What's some of y'all favorite things on y'all playlist this summer?
10: Well, you know, I love that. I still listen to the internet. I still listen to the old stuff on the jazz specs. I love Foreign Exchange.
7: Eighties soft rock, man.
10: But that damn Daryl Hall and John Oates, that's what I've been listening to lately.
20: I've
10: been enjoying the hell out of Daryl Hall and John. My kids love Daryl Hall and John Oates.
20: Me too.
10: So I've been listening to a whole lot of old school 80s stuff. It's been cool.
20: Yes. Okay, then. What you gonna say, Rock T?
7: You can't go wrong with the 90s. New Jack Swing, all that, man.
10: Yeah. yesterday we were listening to 8-Ball and MJG. In the middle of the night, make it feel so right. Make it feel real good. Lay your head back. Side by right. Put your hand on the wood. Good. Tell me a little something that I really want to hear. Baby, you have no fear. I'll be obliged. Step aside back of the year. So bring it over here in the middle of the night. Boy, that damn 8-Ball MJG goes so hard.
7: Come on, man.
10: Boy,
20: speaking of 8-Ball and MJG.
10: 95.7 jam days, bad fucking day.
20: Houston rapper Slim Thug recently said he does not feel sorry for homeless people, y'all, and he won't give them no money. Here's what he had to say, and we're going to see if we agree with him. Check this out.
21: I don't feel sorry for homeless people because it's either one of the two reasons you out there. You out there because you made a lot of dumbass decisions. To be homeless, you had to make a lot of dumb decisions. You had to be a real to be homeless. You had to smoke crack. You had to do drugs. You had to go out for your mental medicine while everybody waking up and going to work every day. I'm not giving nothing who's standing on the counter every day just got his hands out. I feel sorry for people who work hard and some happy, and I understand it, but now I don't feel sorry for people who just asking for, especially men.
11: That's me.
10: I think a lot of it is mental health. If you look at the homeless people, look at them real close and watch them and watch how they behave and how they act or whatever. Anybody took any psychology class can know that something is clearly wrong with a lot of them. Now, there's a lot of women that are in the shelters, you know, different ones or whatever. They don't have mental health issues, and they're doing the best that they can. But a lot of those men, most of them that you talk to, they really, really mean and aggressive and talking to themselves. Most of them, I could say 90% of them that I've seen, especially at that, around that bus station in Atlanta, across over there by Magic City.
20: Yeah.
10: They be having, by Greyhound. Mm-hmm. They be having a lot of mental health problems. The ones outside of the CVS and Fort Lauderdale, they be outside of the Circle K. They really be having mental health problems, like for real. And that's why, not Circle K, 7-Eleven, they be playing that symphony music. Now, they got Cincinnati, they be playing that symphony music real loud outside of 7-Eleven. Now, they got Cincinnati, they don't want to hear Madam Butterfly. They be getting the hell on. They don't be over there no more. I just start playing that symphony music real loud, and they don't like that. I ain't trying to be funny, but they don't like
16: well,
10: it.
16: Well, Ricky, do you agree with what he said? He said most of them don't take their medicine.
10: Well, yeah, that's a lot of them. That could be part of the problem because the medicine is to help them balance out. Go ahead, Kay.
17: And some don't have access
11: that
17: to
11: part.
17: Medicine.
10: Right.
17: The healthcare system in this country is horrible when it comes to mental health, and a lot of people just don't have access. And those of us who do have insurance and things like that take it for granted and don't understand that a lot of people out there can't just go to the doctor and get a prescription.
20: Right.
10: That's
20: true. Well,
10: we're
20: gonna wrap up
10: the hospital. I saw one now. She was fine as hell. Oh, she was kind of my house. I laid out there at the park and spoon with all night.
11: Why would you, sir?
16: Come on, dog. Yes,
17: one
16: sir.
17: Thing about a homeless chick, when you pick her up, you ain't gotta worry about where you're dropping her
20: it's
17: off.
20: It's the Ricky Smiley Morning Show.
11: Yes, awful.
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19: 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Wake up!
10: Let go. Right now, tell people what's going on with South Florida traffic this moment.
22: 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We said that unramped closed happened in the wee hours of the morning. Hazardous materials were spilled. This is in Miami Lakes. This is the Palmetto northbound, the unramp at Miami Lakes Drive. Also got a disabled vehicle in the Golden Glades Interchange, 95 southbound before you get to the Florida Turnpike in the Glades over in the right lane. 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
10: 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You know I see you, right? Thanks for the news, Traffic Rodney. 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
23: 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Starting out in Broward and developing now, police are on the scene of a reported shooting in Wilton Manors. This all happening around 5:30 this morning along the 2700 block of North Andrews Avenue. Details are limited right now, but 7 News has a crew on the scene where there appears to be a gold Honda with a bullet hole through the driver's side window and part of a parking lot with blood on the ground. Right now, 7 News has a crew working to gather more information. Be sure to follow this developing story inside of the 7 News mobile app. Also in Broward with an update to a story we first brought you yesterday. Deputies say a child is in critical condition this morning after an accidental shooting in Pompano Beach. Neighbors telling 7 News they heard screaming Wednesday night and they saw family members rushing a child out of the apartment. Investigators say the boy's parents took him to a nearby fire station. First responders then arrived to take him to a hospital. This morning, deputies are still investigating how all of this happened. And now to Miami-Dade, where firefighters responded to a massive balcony fire overnight. This happened sometime around 1 a.m. at the Bay Park Apartments along the 1700 block of North Bay Shore Drive in Miami's Edgewater neighborhood. The man who lives there telling 7 News he woke up to the sound of his sliding glass door exploding on the balcony. He made it out with his two dogs, fire crews dousing the flames and treating the man on the scene for a minor injury. No word yet on what caused the fire. I'm Tavares Jones. That's your 7 News update here on the Ricky Smiley Morning Show on Hot 105. 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
9: 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How's our traffic situation in the 305 and 954?
10: 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Got a disabled vehicle on the Florida Turnpike. This is southbound right before you get to the Golden Glades Interchange in the right lane. And you had an earlier accident on the Palmetto Expressway northbound, the unramp at Miami Gardens, at Miami Lakes Drive, 154th Street. There was some hazard material, so there's still cleanup going on right now. 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Ricky?
9: All right, that was a helpful traffic update. All right, Rodney, appreciate that. Now, what's going on in Miami-Dade and Broward counties?
10: Thank you, Ricky. Good morning. And here are your Hot 5 headlines. Employees of a South Florida convenience store are accused in a $19 million SNAP fraud. Three convenience store owners in Broward and Miami-Dade County who are authorized to accept SNAP benefits are accused in the scheme. According to an indictment, Raji Ahmad Ali of Miramar operated Brown Sugar in Lauderhill. Kristen Giovanni Armano of Miami operated Quickie Mini Mart in Hollywood, and Sam Juror of Hollywood operated the Quick Stop in Miami. A fourth man is facing federal charges, who was an employee at the convenience stores, according to federal prosecutors. The men are accused from 2019 to May of 2026, participated in exchanging SNAP benefits at a discounted rate for cash while making it look as if SNAP recipients were legitimately purchasing eligible food, according to the indictment that was filed in July. The stores are accused of keeping the rest as profits. Taking place this evening is the Jamaica Independence pre-celebration fete. Vice Mayor of Miramar, Carson Eddie Edwards.
11: July 31st. It's the Jamaica 64th Independence fete. 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
10: Also taking place this evening is the Grown Folks Happy Hour with Hot 105's very own Chico the Virgo and DJ DP at Mickey's Speakeasy in North Lauderdale starting at 9 p.m. And Saturday morning is Emancipation Day across the Caribbean with a celebration at the African American Research Library and Cultural Center with Commissioner Hazel Rogers and Island Space Caribbean Museum. A free event starting 1 p.m. 2650 Sistrunk Boulevard in Fort Lauderdale. Also taking place on Saturday, It Takes a Village Baby Shower in Lauderhill with Latoya S. London and our very own DJ Skull at St. George Park, 3501 Northwest 8th Street in Laurel Hill from 11 until 3. Supplies for expectant mothers, diapers, wipes, and blankets. The Nigerian culture will be celebrated with Yorubas in South Florida on Saturday.
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10: 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Your Hot 105 weather, partly cloudy today with the high around 95 and feel like temperatures over 100. Right now we have cloudy skies and 86 degrees. Those are your Hot 105 headlines.
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10: Hot 105, there's going to be a political forum on Sunday. We have the Director of Marketing for New Birth Cathedral of Faith, Deborah Toomer. How are you?
19: I'm grateful, Rodney. How are you today?
10: Quite well. You have a political candidates forum where all the political candidates are invited on Sunday.
19: We certainly do. And you know, Bishop Curry, our founding senior pastor, has always been on the forefront of making sure our community is informed, empowered, has everything they need to have in terms of their families and generations to come. So, of course, during this political season, we are electing individuals who will serve us. We want to make sure our community knows them, knows about them, knows what they stand for, and certainly their plans for taking care of us. We have a community forum. Stay woke, Ronnie. Stay woke. On this Sunday, August the 2nd, that's the first Sunday in August, beginning at 12 noon at the New Birth Baptist Church, 2300 Northwest 135th Street. Again, 2300 Northwest 135th Street is Bishop Victor Tyrone Curry Boulevard, Miami. The forum starts at noon. The forum that is open to the entire community, Rodney, beginning at 12 noon. We have invited candidates in District 24, the House of Representatives, the State Senate, the judicial candidates, as well as the school board in Miami-Dade County. So we encourage everyone to come out. And immediately following the actual forum, there will be a meet and greet with a candidate. So individuals will have the opportunity to speak one-on-one with a candidate and get more detailed information as to what they will do for each and every one of us, Rodney.
10: Sunday at the New Birth Cathedral of Faith.
19: 2300 Northwest 135th Street in Miami. The zip is 33167, totally free. Come out and hear what's going on in our community here in South Florida and beyond, because these candidates, in some instances, especially the congressional seats, have opportunity to serve us throughout this country with global impact as well, Rodney. The contact number would probably be 305-769-1100. Call the church office, 305-685-3700. 305-685-3700. The website, www.nbbcmiami.org. We need to stay woke. You've heard it, Rodney, the TPS issue. Certainly, Florida is one of the highest states in terms of, especially Miami, in terms of rental. We have to change some things, Rodney. We need to stay woke.
10: The Stay Woke Political Forum at the New Birth Cathedral of Faith with WMBM. We have Director of Marketing, Deborah Toomer. Much success on Sunday.
19: And I thank you, Rodney.
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0: 105, today's R&B and Old School and home of the Ricky Smiley Morning Show. Ella May, tell her it's Shelby in the Midday. Got you vibing on this Friday. Welcome to it, fam. How you feeling? How you doing? Getting you ready for the weekend and, of course, getting you ready for back to school. Got a lot of things popping off. 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And speaking of money, check this out. So I just ran across this article, and it said that the average all-in cost of a date in the U.S. has climbed to $189. All right. They say that's a 12.5% increase from $168 in 2025. This, according to the Wall Street Journal. What do you think? $189, is that a lot for a date? I think that's fair. Like $100 per person? I don't think that's too much. That's not too bad. I guess it is up from last year, which I'm not surprised there, but I don't think $189 is bad for an all-in date for two people, especially two adults. I think you're winning. So let's not cry about the $189, all right? Just saying. Coming up next, gonna throw in some tea, I let them know, and so much more right here on Hot 105.
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Hot 105, today's R&B and Old School Line, home of the Ricky Smiley Morning Show. What's the deal, fam? It's Shelby in the midday. We're just vibing right now till 3 o'clock. And, of course, getting you ready for back to school. Got a free backpack hookup for you. Going to tell you where it is coming up next.

0: 105. Today's RBN Old School and home of the Ricky Smiley Morning Show. It's Shelby in the Midday Fam. Got you rocking on this Feel Good Friday. Welcome to the weekend, friend. Of course, still got those tickets to the Orange Blossom Classic. My phones have been ringing nonstop. My DMs have been loaded. Everybody's trying to be in the building. It all goes down. Labor Day weekend, Sunday, September 6th, Hard Rock Stadium. FAMU, South Carolina State going head-to-head. I'm not mad because I plan to be there as well, all right? Going to give you a chance to win on the other side. In the meantime, get the details online at Hot105FM.com. As we get you ready for back to school, make sure you join us and Jackson Health North. That's right, for the back to school and family fair that's going down Saturday, August 8th in North Miami Beach at 160 Northwest 170th Street in North Miami Beach. They're going to have backpacks, supplies, vaccines. What is a vaccine? Vaccines. Everything you need to get your school year started in the right way. So make sure you be there on Saturday, August 8th from 9 a.m. until 1 p.m. while supplies last. Don't wait until the last minute to show up either. All right. Don't get there at 12:30 talking about, oh, I thought you said it ended at 1. No, I said it ends when supplies run out. All right. So while supplies last, get the details online at hot105fm.com. Got your inspirational song of the day. You got this coming up next.
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11: That's right, family. You got this and I've got you. Let's get into it. If today feels heavy, don't mistake this chapter for the whole story. Every sunrise is another reminder that life can change in ways you never imagined. So here's something to think about as you move throughout your day. Better days aren't just something to wish for. There's something you build with every step you take, every challenge you overcome, and every time you choose hope over fear. So keep moving forward. Your best days may be closer than you think. Too easy, fam. But as always, you got to start where you are and grow as you go. You got this, and I got you. Quincy Jones, tomorrow, a better you, a better me.

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Today's RBNO School and home of the Ricky Smiley Morning Show. It's Shelby in the Midday. Got you moving through a Friday work day. The weekend is here, friend. Yes, indeed. Got these tickets this hour for the Orange Blossom Classic. FAMU, South Carolina State going head-to-head. Who you repping? Everybody's yelling, FAMU. I'm with the Raptors all the way. I'm not mad. Just saying. Can we get some Bulldogs fans in the building? I've got your tickets in minutes right here at the Soul of Miami. It's Hot 105.

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1: Hey family, what's going on? Get in here and get into this. In this episode of Everybody's Just Being Petty, a new trend has started with women calling the NBA the MNBA, making a distinction between it being the standard National Basketball Association and there being no standard, just a men's and women's league. What? So they're being petty because there's like the WNBA when it comes to women's basketball. So now they're saying we're going to add the MNBA so we know that it's men. Come on, y'all. You're right. It's just one basketball league, the NBA. It's the National Basketball Association. And we have men and we have women. So we have the men's league and we have the women's league. But it's all under the same association, the same umbrella, right? Is it me? Am I being petty too, or is it just them? Okay, it's just them. And family, get into this. RFK Jr. says that Americans should just eat liver instead of beef if you're trying to save money on groceries. If you can't afford beef, you need to eat liver. Uh-huh. Election day is coming up real soon. That's all I'm saying, okay? They all think the same way. And family, last but not least, boxer Clarissa Shields had a clapback for a radio talent who asked her, why was she dating a married man? And here's what she had to say.
2: Oh, because that's not somebody's husband.
3: Okay.
2: Papoose filed for divorce. Y'all hate to say that word, but it's the word that's out there.
3: Okay.
2: He filed for divorce because he's serious about me.
3: Okay.
2: So I'm not with somebody's husband. And if you're going to call him her husband, make sure you call her his wife and also hold her accountable for what she's doing in her life. So don't make it seem like it's just one-sided. I'm not with somebody's husband. I'm with the man who filed for divorce, who's serious about me, who has done things for me that I've done for him.
1: I guess you heard that. Did she have her retainer in or something? It sounds like she was talking like this. I did understand that she said she's not with somebody's husband. She's with somebody who takes her serious. You gotta love Clarissa. Love her or hate her, she's gonna give you the business and she's going to respond. But I digress. 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

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It's Shelby in the Midday. We outside Labor Day weekend. 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

0: Hard Rock Stadium, FAMU, South Carolina State, going head-to-head. I feel like you're a Rattler fan. Am I right? Am I correct?
1: Yes.
0: That's what's
1: yes,
0: up.
1: Yes, yes,
0: yeah, you sound like it. I don't know what it is, but you just have that Rattler sound.
1: Yeah, my sister graduated from there.
0: Oh, okay. It's in your genes. It's in your family. It's in your pocket.
1: Yeah.
0: Got you.
1: It's in the family.
0: That's what's up. 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
0: All right, yeah. That's what's up. All right, got DJ DP coming up next with the Old School Reunion Mix right here in Hot 105.
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0: school. Now, I know every year, several teachers, I have friends who are educators, and they go into their pockets every year to get those classrooms right and ready for the return of those students, and they're using their own money. 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I need you to nominate your favorite educator to win a $500 Amazon gift card just in time for back to school. 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So get that done just in time for back to school. Got more vibes on the way. 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
1: Hey, family, what's going on? Get in here and get into this. In this episode of Everybody's Just Being Petty, a new trend has started with women calling the NBA the MNBA, making a distinction between it being the standard National Basketball Association and there being no standard, just a men's and women's league. What? So they're being petty because there's like the WNBA when it comes to women's basketball. So now they're saying we're going to add the MNBA so we'll know that it's men. Come on, y'all. You're right. It's just one basketball league, the NBA. It's the National Basketball Association. And we have men and we have women. So we have the men's league and we have the women's league. But it's all under the same association, the same umbrella, right? Is it me? Am I being petty too, or is it just them? Okay, it's just them. And family, get into this. RFK Jr. says that Americans should just eat liver instead of beef if you're trying to save money on groceries. If you can't afford beef, you need to eat liver. Uh-huh. Election day is coming up real soon. That's all I'm saying, okay? They all think the same way. And family, last but not least, boxer Clarissa Shields had a clapback for a radio talent who asked her, why was she dating a married man? And here's what she had to say.
2: Oh, because that's not somebody's husband.
3: Okay.
2: Papoose filed for divorce. Y'all hate to say that word, but it's the word that's out there.
3: Okay.
2: He filed for divorce because he's serious about me.
3: Okay.
2: So I'm not with somebody's husband. And if you're going to call him her husband, make sure you call her his wife and also her hold her accountable for what she's doing in her life. So don't make it seem like it's just one-sided. I'm not with somebody's husband. I'm with the man who filed for divorce, who's serious about me, who has done things for me that I've done for him.
1: I guess you heard that. Did she have her retainer in or something? It sounds like she was talking like this. I did understand that she said she's not with somebody's husband. She's with somebody who takes her serious. You gotta love Clarissa. Love her or hate her, she's gonna give you the business and she's going to respond. But I digress. 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

Gotta get your groove on right here in 105. Today's RV at Old School at home of the Ricky Smiley Morning Show. It's Shelby in the Midday. Did you hear about the Department of Education and that they must cancel $23 billion in student debt? Yeah, for 500,000 borrowers. That's a lot of money.

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0: Your money shines, all right? 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So listen, I mentioned earlier about the Department of Education and how they must cancel $23 billion in student debt for 500,000 borrowers, all right? This is all because of some type of fraud that took place by some colleges and universities across America. Yeah, they were defrauded by some universities and some colleges, and a federal judge says that they must cancel that $23 billion in student loan debt. So the Department of Education, hang it up. You're not going to get that back. I love it. I'm here for it. I'm always rooting for the underdog. 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

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It's Shelby the Midday Fam. 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

0: 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Today's RB and Old School at home of the Ricky Smiley Morning Show. It's Shelby in the midday. That's my girl, Victoria Monet. Let me. We're vibing through a Friday, fam, and we're just about there. Got the show coming your way, coming up at 3 o'clock, so make sure you stick around. Show Big Lip and myself some love. We're going to show it right back. We've got more tickets to the Orange Blossom Classic that's going down Labor Day weekend, Hard Rock Stadium, Sunday, September 6th. 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So let me ask you, fam, what type of person do you like to date? Because comedian Corey Holcomb says that he only likes to date young, poor women. Can't make this stuff up. He says, I want to be treated like a king. I have to get someone who will be impressed by me. No man wants someone who thinks they're equal. What? What happened to being equally yoked? You know what I'm saying? Men were screaming that for a minute. Now, here Corey comes talking about somebody who's needy and doesn't have much. What? So is that what you're into? Yeah. So if this is your thing, let's talk about it. Let me know how you came to that conclusion. Do you feel like, Corey, you want somebody who's going to be impressed by you? Use the open mic feature on the free Hot 105 app and let's talk about it, all right? Coming up next, got a little something for everybody, including you working hard on the J-O-B or not. Some of you are clock watching. I know it's Friday. I'm not mad. I've looked up at it a couple times myself. Going to throw some Fugees. Coming up next, also, what do I have on deck? T.I. Let Him Know and so much more. Right here in the soul of Miami. It's Hot 105.
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105. Today's RVN Old School and home of the Ricky Smiley Morning Show. It's Shelby to Midday. Yo, we're getting ready for the vibe. This is going to be like 8 vibe. You know what I'm saying? Big Lip and I celebrating 8 years of the show. Going to have your tickets all weekend long right here on Hot 105.

0: Anthony Dirt is going to be in the building talking about something amazing that he's getting ready to put together, and we want you to be a part of it. So make sure you stick around, listen up for that and all the details, all right? I'm out of here. The show is coming up next.
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0: All right, Shelby, what are we giving away this hour?
2: You already know we've got more tickets to the Orange Blossom Classic. It's almost that time. Labor Day weekend, it all goes down Hard Rock Stadium.
0: Can you believe that we're already in August, man?

0: Welcome to the show, ladies and gentlemen, boys and girls, special guest in the studio, of the show. Actually, he is family, man.
1: That's right. He's back once again talking about Street Minister Anthony Durden, my brother.
2: What's up?
3: Yes, what's up?
2: Thank you, guys.
3: Man, oh, man, I'm just blessed, man. I'm blessed to be here in this space again. You know, Hot 105, Cox Media, 99 Jams. This is family.
0: No doubt.
3: Anytime I come here, I just feel the spirit of the ancestors all over me.
1: Yeah.
3: I know how many great people have been in front of these mics.
1: No, absolutely.
3: And I don't take it for granted, man, when
0: that's
3: I get the
0: up,
3: invite.
0: Man, yeah, man, well, you made us feel special. Greats, that's what's up.
1: Yeah, but you're one of the greats. And you're always doing great things in the community. And you're back again.
3: Yes.
1: Because
3: yes.
1: We're back for the 2026 Black Business Summit.
3: Expo. Is that what,
1: Expo.
3: The Hip Hop Summit
1: go.
3: And Black Business
1: there you
3: Expo.
1: Go.
0: Yeah, so why don't you talk to our family about, you know, what exactly this summit is and what they can expect?
3: Well, my idea that dropped in my spirit when I first put the first event together was just to get us in the space of talking about economics.
0: Yes.
3: Literacy, elevating entrepreneurs, directing entrepreneurs to resources. We apply mom and pop grants to those who are trying to get startup businesses. We have Miami-Dade Chamber of Commerce who's involved. We have a plethora of different services for Miami-Dade County.
0: Okay.
3: So a lot of people don't know because they're not really tapped in to the way that local politics works for their district.
1: Right.
3: And so anytime they're trying to do something, you want to start a food truck, you got to know what districts that you serve in that you could benefit so that when these grants or when these opportunities as vendors,
0: you
3: can know that you could become a vendor of Miami-Dade County, not just somebody that just set up on the corner, but actually do business with the community
0: that
3: you reside in.
0: It's funny you say that because somebody had to educate me even when I started my business, my food business, like learning about being vendors like with the school board and different organizations and stuff like that.
3: Yes.
0: I didn't know any of that stuff.
3: Yes.
0: Somebody had to show me. I was totally ignorant to it.
3: Yeah. Absolutely.
1: Well, that's what
3: I'm
1: he's
3: still
1: here for.
3: Ignorant to it.
1: I love it.
3: I'm really surrounding my people with the people that I need to be around because I need the information myself.
1: Right.
3: I just want to break bread for those that want to break bread with me and share what I would want to see if I was trying to get on or if I was trying to get connected to certain resources in the community.
1: Absolutely.
0: Gotcha. Well, it's all about connections and all about resources. And I know you have a lot of resources, a lot of people and organizations that's going to be there. What are some of them that's going to help listeners out?
3: Well, our headquarters is located in Miami, right in the heart of Liberty City, Brownsville. We're going to be having this year's event at the Dr. Dorothy Vandross Mendigal Social and Economic Institute.
0: Okay.
3: You know, the home of our queen, Dr. Dorothy Vandross.
1: Yes.
0: Love
1: her.
3: We have the opportunity to serve in that space, and we have a plethora of opportunities and services right there in that hub.
0: Okay.
3: Including the individuals that's going to be partnering with us this year. We have a plethora of different sponsors that's going to be connecting with us. You know, One United Bank has been a friend of ours for many years.
0: Yes.
3: Terry Williams, my sister, you know, anytime I can call on her, she's always showing up, you know what I mean? Rick Beasley from Miami-Dade, Career Source, my brother Eric Knowles, my big brother over there, Miami-Dade Chamber.
1: Yeah.
3: So, it's really a coming to Jesus moment for us as a community based off the way that the administration has been operating in the attack on DEI and things that are attacking. DEI is really just a code word for attack on black people.
0: Well, listen, you're absolutely right. I want you to put a pause right there because there's so much more I want to talk about with that. And I also want to talk about more opportunities that our listeners have that they can take advantage of with this summit, all right?
3: Yes, sir.
0: So listen, Street Minister Anthony Durden hanging out with us.
3: Thank you.
0: Listen, more info on the other side, baby. Let's go. It's the show.
3: Yes.
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0: is?
1: Hello, this is Joanne.
0: Well, you are the tip caller.
2: Yes, Joanne. Joanne's in a windstorm. It's okay, though. You got these tickets to the Orange Blossom Classic. That's going to her Labor Day weekend, Hard Rock Stadium. Fam, you in South Carolina State. Getting it in. Congratulations, girl.
1: Thank you so much, Big Vic and Shelby. Thank
2: you. You're welcome.
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0: the show.
1: Important conversation we are having today, man. This is so, so important. Ladies and gentlemen, boys and girls, shall we do the honors?
2: Yeah, we have Street Minister Anthony Durden in the building, and he's back once again to talk about his Summit and Business Expo that's going down next Saturday, August 8th. And we were just talking off mic about black businesses and how a lot of times we don't get the same treatment. What can we expect to hear or learn at the summit this year?
3: Well, we have to get our entrepreneurs, our local businesses together, to come together and create a coalition of businesses.
2: Right.
3: All of our business are interchangeable.
0: Mm-hmm.
3: So when there's things that are pertinent that they need to know about, we need to make sure that they're getting the information. They need to go and find out how they can apply for certain things.
2: Right.
3: If they're being attacked with certain predatory practices in terms of gentrification, like we just had a brother on 20.

0: stepped up to give them some relief. And we had the county actually reached out to them because they was like, we've been getting these complaints because they was doing these press conferences and we was on their head.
1: Right. Wow.
0: And so they finally had to do something. So they called us who do the work in the community and say, hey, we need y'all to go to those local businesses and tell them.
2: Yo, this is so important because black businesses need to be connected, especially here in South Florida. And I think Shelby and I have talked about this before. Like when I went to Atlanta, you know what I'm saying? I know people who own businesses up there.
0: Right.
2: Everybody sticks together. I'm at one restaurant and somebody else, hey man, listen, I just opened that door. We're going to come down there. Yes. Like everybody support each other. Yes. And I don't understand. Like sometime in business here, I see it's like a crab in a barrel mentality. It's a situation where we all can win if we just stuck together and utilize each other's resources and plug in. And that's why I think this event is so important.
1: Absolutely.
0: Yeah, Big Lip. And you know, the thing about it is that we're so much in competition with each other instead of
2: it's
0: collaboration.
2: It's sickening, man.
1: Yep.
0: We have an inside thing. It's an inside job. That's why I said this is not just a business expo, so to speak. It's really, really a holistic conversation that we need to have. We need to do a gut check as a people. Find out the why.
1: Yeah.
0: Okay, why are we this way? Why are we not competitive? Why are we not at the table when all the big things are coming to Miami, events and whatnot? Mm. Why are we not at the table saying, hey, you guys getting ready to have FIFA? How can we get a part of this?
2: No doubt.
0: You know, how can we get a part of the Super Bowl? How can we get a part of
1: Orange Bowl Classic?
0: How can we get businesses along
2: instead
0: that
2: of offering us, hey, we have an opportunity for janitorial services at the stadium. Like, come on,
0: they're
2: man. We can do more than
0: crumbs,
2: that.
0: Yeah, you know what I'm saying? Instead of giving us the meat.
2: And so absolutely.
0: We need the meat.
3: Pause.
0: Again, if we don't really pay attention to what's happening in our administration.
1: We need to come together and realize, like, what's the song? I'm a force, a movement by myself, but a force when we're together.
0: That's right.
1: I think black people, if we realize that, we will be so much further.
0: That's right.
1: So much further along.
0: That's
1: so this summit is amazing.
2: That's right. Yo, thank you so much for coming up and sharing. We had the opportunity to share this with our listeners.
0: Thanks, Hot 105, all of you all, my family, man. Thank you for always wrapping your arms around me, man. For the past 10 years.
1: That's right.
2: We appreciate you. Good people. You family, man.
1: I appreciate you.
2: Street Minister to Anthony Dirty. 105.
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1: Joe, what's going on, man?
2: Hey, Big Lip, we got a lot to talk about this Friday. You may have heard about this one earlier in the week. There was a man, he's now been arrested. He's accused of pushing down a bartender in
1: Bayside. Yes, I saw that. Yeah. I saw that. I'm glad they got
2: him. Pretty wild story. Well, they say they caught up with him after being asked to step away from a part of the bar that he wasn't supposed to be in. Police say 47-year-old Daniel Ramirez is the one seen pushing that bartender down to the ground. He really hurt her, and he's soon going to face a judge to decide what his bail will be set at. Man, be nice to your bartenders out there.
1: What a coward. And to hit a woman like that, he wouldn't have done that to no man. I tell you
2: exactly,
1: that.
2: Exactly. Looked real tough, though.
1: Coward.
2: All right. A U.S. Postal Service employee delivered to jail, accused of stealing a winning lottery ticket from the mail. Investigators say LaKeisha Lockhart redeemed a winning ticket that was intended to be mailed to the winner. Lockhart is facing a slew of charges that includes grand theft. I don't know about you, Big Lip.
1: I know. Listen, she tried it. I wonder how much it was for because I'm not going to judge because, listen.
2: But I also, if I've got a winning lottery ticket, there's no way I'm sending that out in the mail.
1: Right?
2: Come on. You got to hand deliver that.
1: Man,
2: come on.
1: Listen, as high as gas is, I would have taken my chances too. Listen, I'm going to pray for her.
2: All right. And we got one more for you. Hialeah officials announcing the grand reopening of Bucky Dent Water Park after a 7-year closure. This morning, the first 100 attendees received one voucher for food and dessert. The water park will stay open until 5:30 and 2 weeks of free admission through August 13th. And man, it has been so hot outside. So
1: wow,
2: go take
1: that's
2: a dip
1: good.
2: If you want.
1: That's good. That's dope. Finally. All right.
2: Yeah, nice to see it open.
1: All right, well, I appreciate you, Joe. Until next time.
2: Stay good. Have a great weekend.
1: You too.
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10: Good afternoon. Let's start off with Broward County. I-95 southbound between Atlantic Boulevard and Sunrise Boulevard has some stop-and-go traffic right now. Your delay is about 10 minutes. Moving over to Miami-Dade County, no major accidents at this time, but we do have some typical Friday slow-moving traffic. I-95 northbound between Biscayne Boulevard and the Florida Turnpike. Your delay right now is about 25 minutes. 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
29: 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The soul of Miami.

0: making me feel good, okay. 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
1: All right.
0: Like, for instance, I feel good when my wife is out of town and I can eat whatever I want. That's right. Last night, I ate a whole chicken with a cheeseburger stuffed in it. Yummy. Hey, yo. I feel good when I see somebody I don't really like has stopped following me. Cool. Now I don't have to block you myself.
1: Right?
0: Hey, Big Lip.
1: What up?
0: I feel good when the DJ plays Two Shorts, Blow the Whistle, and everybody shouts out his favorite word at the same time. You know what I'm talking about. Hey, I feel good when I'm going to CVS to get something.
1: Okay.
0: And I realize, hey, I got a coupon for that exact same item last time I was here.
1: Yep.
0: I'm about to save 50%. And lastly, Big Lip, I feel good when my wife is making a cake and she lets me have one of the mixer beaters with the batter still on it.
1: Oh, yeah.
0: Like I'm 7 years old.
1: Yeah.
0: I be sitting there like, thank you, mama. Yo, it's your man Tony Sko along with my brother Big Lip on yet another Feel Good Friday.
1: All right, well, I feel good, too, and I appreciate you, my brother. Let go.
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3: Let's start off with Dade County. It looks like there's an accident that involves a bicyclist at Northeast 163rd Street near Northeast 35th Avenue. Also in Dade County, we have emergency vehicles on the Dauphin Expressway westbound right at the Palmetto Expressway. The two middle lanes are blocked. Moving over to Broward County, we just have some stop-and-go traffic on 995. It's southbound between Atlantic Boulevard and Sunrise Boulevard. Please allow some time. Right now, your delay is about 15 minutes. 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

0: 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All right, there you go. You know what time it is. Let go.
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0: Joe, what's going on, man?
2: Hey, Big Lip, we got a lot to talk about this Friday. You may have heard about this one earlier in the week. There was a man, he's now been arrested. He's accused of pushing down a bartender in
0: Bayside. Yes, I saw that. Yeah. I saw that. I'm glad they
2: got
0: him.
2: Pretty wild story. Well, they say they caught up with him after being asked to step away from a part of the bar that he wasn't supposed to be in. Police say 47-year-old Daniel Ramirez is the one seen pushing that bartender down to the ground. He really hurt her, and he's soon going to face a judge to decide what his bail will be set at. Man, be nice to your bartenders out there.
0: What a coward. And to hit a woman like that, he wouldn't have done that to no man. I tell you
2: exactly,
0: that.
2: Exactly, exactly. Looked real tough, though.
0: Coward.
2: All right. A U.S. Postal Service employee delivered to jail, accused of stealing a winning lottery ticket from the mail. Investigators say Lakeisha Lockhart redeemed a winning ticket that was intended to be mailed to the winner. Lockhart is facing a slew of charges that includes grand theft. I don't know about you, Big Lip.
0: I know. Listen, she tried it. I wonder how much it was for because I'm not going to judge because, listen.
2: But I also, if I've got a winning lottery ticket, there's no way I'm sending that out in the mail.
0: Right?
2: Come on. You got to hand deliver that.
0: Man,
2: come on.
0: Listen, as high as gas is, I would have taken my chances too. Listen, I'm
2: exactly.
0: Going to pray for her.
2: All right, and we got one more for you. Hialeah officials announcing the grand reopening of Bucky Dent Water Park after a 7-year closure. This morning, the first 100 attendees received one voucher for food and dessert. The water park will stay open until 5:30 and 2 weeks of free admission through August 13th. And man, it has been so hot outside. So
0: wow,
2: go take
0: that's
2: a dip
0: good.
2: If you want.
0: That's good. That's dope. Finally. All right.
2: Yeah, nice to see it open.
0: All right, well, I appreciate you, Joe. Until next time.
2: Stay good. Have a great weekend.
0: You too.
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9: Let's start off with Miami-Dade County, Northeast 163rd Street, eastbound between Northeast 35th Avenue, which is Sunny Isles Beach Bridge, and Collins Avenue. It is completely closed due to an accident that involves a bicyclist. Also in Dade County on the Dauphin Expressway westbound, right at the Palmetto Expressway, we have emergency vehicles and the two middle lanes are blocked. Moving over to Broward County, no major accidents at this time, but we do have slow moving traffic on I-95 at southbound between Cypress Creek Road and Sunrise Boulevard. 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

mother DJ Skull. All right, and of course, the Grown and Sexy Mix being brought to you by Toyota of Hollywood, who is also bringing you the Vibe Day Party, baby. Check it out. It's me and Shelby's 8-year anniversary is going down Sunday, September the 6th, Labor Day weekend at Amsterdam, hosted by Rico Ross, a.k.a. Mr. Bellary, a.k.a. Horace from Netflix Beauty and Black. Listen, ladies, I already know y'all going to be out there. 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
3: Let's start off with Miami-Dade County. Northeast 163rd Street, eastbound between Northeast 35th Avenue, which is Sunny Isles Beach Bridge, and Collins Avenue. It is completely closed due to an accident that involves a bicyclist. Also in Dade County, on the Dauphin Expressway westbound, right at the Palmetto Expressway, we have emergency vehicles, and the two middle lanes are blocked. Moving over to Broward County, no major accidents at this time, but we do have slow-moving traffic on I-95 at southbound between Cypress Creek Road and Sunrise Boulevard. 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I'm Nikki Ramirez, and this is Hot 105, the soul of Miami.
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105. We're the soul of Miami, your man with issues, Big Lip, holding it down on this Friday afternoon. Baby TJF, thank God it is Friday. You know what's coming up at 8 o'clock? Listen, we have soundtrack for the weekend. It is all about the thunderstorm. Let me tell you how it goes down, man. We got DJ LS1. I do the 90s at 9. We got DJ Skull. We got DP. Listen, when I tell you it's a party, it's a party. So make sure you got us locked in, all right? And you know what's coming up in just a bit? It is all about the Big Lip Report. And I got tickets to the Orange Blossom Classic.

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1: Joe, what's going on, man?
2: Hey, Big Lip, we got a lot to talk about this Friday. You may have heard about this one earlier in the week. There was a man, he's now been arrested. He's accused of pushing down a bartender in
1: Bayside. Yes, I saw that. Yeah. I saw that. I'm glad they got him.
2: Pretty wild story. Well, they say they caught up with him after being asked to step away from a part of the bar that he wasn't supposed to be in. Police say 47-year-old Daniel Ramirez is the one seen pushing that bartender down to the ground. He really hurt her, and he's soon going to face a judge to decide what his bail will be set at. Man, be nice to your bartenders out there.
1: What a coward. And to hit a woman like that, he wouldn't have done that to no man. I tell you
2: exactly,
1: that.
2: Exactly. Looked real tough, though.
1: Coward.
2: All right. A U.S. Postal Service employee delivered to jail, accused of stealing a winning lottery ticket from the mail. Investigators say LaKeisha Lockhart redeemed a winning ticket that was intended to be mailed to the winner. Lockhart is facing a slew of charges that includes grand theft. I don't know about you, Big Lip.
1: I know. Listen, she tried it. I wonder how much it was for because I'm not going to judge because, listen.
2: But I also, if I've got a winning lottery ticket, there's no way I'm sending that out in the mail.
1: Right?
2: Come on. You got to hand deliver that.
1: Man,
2: come on.
1: Listen, as high as gas is, I would have taken my chances too. Listen, I'm going to pray for her.
2: All right. And we got one more for you. Hialeah officials announcing the grand reopening of Bucky Dent Water Park after a 7-year closure. This morning, the first 100 attendees received one voucher for food and dessert. The water park will stay open until 5:30 and 2 weeks of free admission through August 13th. And man, it has been so hot outside. So
1: wow, that's good. That's good. That's dope. Finally. All right.
2: Yeah, nice to see it open.
1: Well, I appreciate you, Joe. Until next time.
2: Stay good. Have a great weekend.
1: You too.
0: It's back. The tradition. The legacy. 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
1: 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And every time I hear something hot, it makes me want to move. 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

0: soul of Miami, your man with issues, Big Lip Ho and the damn what up. All right, check it out. Big shout out to my girl, Chandra Jenkins, man. She got those tickets to the Orange Blossom Classic. Congratulations going out to you. All right, so here's what we're talking about on the other side. Sometimes, even when it's your own family member, you catch somebody cheating, you need to mind your own damn business. And I'm going to tell you exactly why, but what if it's your parents? Now, listen, ooh, that's a little tricky, right? Anyway, we're going to get into it next on the other side. Listen, this is a crazy story, all right? We got you, though. It's all about the show after party. Me and Shelby, we on it, baby. Hot 105.
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out with the soul of Miami, your man with issues, Big Lip, holding it down. And of course, you're inside the show, after party, baby. And when you're dealing with other people's relationships, you need to mind your business. Even when it's your parents. We'll explain next. 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

0: The show, ladies and gentlemen, boys and girls, special guest in the studio,
1: a friend of the show.
0: Actually, he is family, man.
1: That's right. He's back once again talking about Street Minister Anthony Durden, my brother.
0: What's up?
2: Thank you, guys. I'm just blessed, man. I'm blessed to be here in this space again. You know, Hot 105, Cox Media, 99 Jams. This is family.
0: No doubt.
2: Every time I come here, I just feel the spirit of the ancestors all over me.
1: I know
2: how many great people have been in front of these mics.
1: No, absolutely.
2: And I don't take it for granted, man.
0: That's what's up, man. Yeah, man,
1: well,
0: you made us feel special. That's what's up.
1: Yeah, but you're always doing great things in a community. And you're back again.
2: Yes,
1: we're back for the 2026 Black Business Summit.
2: Hip Hop Summit and Black Business Expo.
0: Yeah, so why don't you talk to our family about, you know, what exactly this summit is and what they can expect?
2: Well, my idea that dropped in my spirit when I first put the first event together was just to get us in the space of talking about economics.
0: Yes.
2: Literacy. Elevating entrepreneurs, directing entrepreneurs to resources. We apply mom and pop grants to those who are trying to get startup businesses. We have Miami-Dade Chamber of Commerce who's involved. We have a plethora of different services from Miami-Dade County.
0: Okay.
2: So a lot of people don't know because they're not really tapped in to the way that local politics works for their district.
1: Right.
2: So anytime they're trying to do something, you want to start a food truck, you got to know what districts that you serve in that you could benefit, so that when these grants or when these opportunities as vendors,
0: you
2: can know that you could become a vendor of Miami-Dade County, not just somebody that just set up on the corner, but actually do business with the community you reside in.
0: It's funny you say that, because somebody had to educate me. Even when I started my business, my food business, like learning about being vendors, like with the school board and different organizations and stuff like that. I didn't know any of that stuff.
2: Yes.
0: Somebody had to show me. I was totally ignorant to it.
2: Absolutely.
1: Well, that's what
2: I'm still ignorant to.
1: I'm really
2: surrounding my people with the people that I need to be around, because I need the information myself.
1: Right.
2: I just want to break bread for those that want to break bread with me and share what I would want to see if I was trying to get on, or if I was trying to get connected to certain resources in the community.
1: Absolutely.
0: Gotcha. Well, it's all about connections and all about resources. And I know you have a lot of resources, a lot of people and organizations that's going to be there. What are some of them that's going to help listeners out?
2: Well, our headquarters is located in Miami, right in the heart of Liberty City, Brownsville. We're going to be having this year's event at the Dr. Dorothy Vandross Mendigal Social and Economic Institute.
0: Okay.
2: You know, the home of our queen, Dr. Dorothy Vandross.
1: Yes.
0: Love her.
2: We have the opportunity to serve in that space, and we have a plethora of opportunities and services right there in that hub.
0: Okay.
2: Not including the individuals that's going to be partnering with us this year. We have a plethora of different sponsors that's going to be connecting with us. You know, One United Bank has been a friend of ours for many years.
0: Yes.
2: Terry Williams, my sister, you know, anytime I can call on her, she's always showing up. You know what I mean? Rick Beasley from Miami-Dade, Career Source, my brother Eric Knows, my big brother over there, Miami-Dade Chamber.
0: It's really a
2: coming to Jesus moment for us as a community, based off the way that the administration has been operating.
1: We need to come together and realize, like, what's the song? I'm a force, a movement by myself, but a force when we're together.
2: That's right.
1: I think Black people, if we realize that, we will be so much further.
2: That's right.
1: So much further along.
2: That's
1: so this summit is amazing.
2: That's
0: Thank you so much for coming up and sharing.
2: We had the opportunity
0: to share this with
2: our
0: listeners.
2: Thanks, Hot 105. All of you, all my family, man. Thank you for always wrapping your arms around me, man, for the past 10 years.
1: That's right.
0: We appreciate you. Good people. You family, man.
1: I appreciate you.
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Man with Issues, Big Nip holding it down. Of course, me and Shubby, we like to call this the show after party, baby. You know, it's coming up at 8 o'clock. Yep, it's all about the thunderstorm. We a soundtrack for the weekend. Big shout to my brother DJ LS1 and the Builder Man. He's on deck. He's about to set it off in about 35, 40 minutes or so. All right, we got you. Hot 105.

0: Parties in the fun, but we got to run, but we ain't really running because, you know what's coming up next? It's all about the thunderstorm, man. Listen, we are your soundtrack for the weekend. My brother DJ LS1, he in the studio, he's standing by, he getting ready, he about to set it off. And then I'm coming up with the 90s at 9, and DJ Sko and DP going to do their thing too, so you know what it is, all right? There you go. Thunderstorm is coming up the other side, baby. We are the soul of Miami. Let's go. Hot 105.
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8: It's the Friday night turn-up. 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This is for the Dade County alumni. And all my

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5: Every Friday, the quiet storm rolls through. And the thunderstorm arrives in the Magic City. 5 hours of today's R&B and old school in the mix. 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